0: I dream of spreading friendship everywhere.
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This has been Art Tutor.

Good evening. Tonight, we invite you to join us for Harmonious, a spectacular celebration of the magic that happens when music connects us around the world. Due to lower light levels, we ask that you please watch your step and be sure to take small children by the hand. Tonight's performance of Harmonious will begin in just a few minutes.

We hope you carry a song with you. And know that the promise of someday begins inside of you today. Good night.

As a Disney Resort guest, transportation all around our world is complimentary day and night. Check your transportation guide for information. And remember to allow enough time to get where you're going.

0: supermarket. What is that, an action hero?
1: No, a supermarket.
0: Over here we call it the store.
1: The store?
0: Yeah, the store. It's like talking the kind.
1: Talking the what?
0: Talking the kind. It's like when you say brother, we say brother. You say food, we say grinds. You say friend, we say cuz. Get it?
1: I get it. Hey, cuz, where does store stay for buy some grind?
0: That's the one there, sister. You get them,

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2: Ah! 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
0: Good morning.
1: Oh, what's so good about it? 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
0: Chico?
1: Nemo! His name's Nemo! And I may never see him again.

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1: Jones, do you realize what the ark is? It's a transmitter. It's a radio for speaking to God.
2: If you still want the ark, it has been loaded onto a truck for Cairo.

0: Just believe and your dreams will come true. 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
1: Just believe and your dreams will come true.
0: Hey, Tinkerbell, do you have dreams? You do? I thought so. What's that, Tink? I don't know. Let me ask him. Tink wants to know if you believe in fairies. You do? That's great. Never

0: Attention, please. All droids leaving the system must be cleared by customs control. Proof of ownership is required for all droid passengers.
1: Proof of ownership? We droids are made to suffer such indignities.
2: Kuchana kuchana, yoda yab yab hadaway judo, ikik pikik endor, judo ikik pikik gupta toto achipik, marichi niache kunda.
1: What is it now, R2? Don't get technical with me, what pressure? The fuel pressure? Well, why didn't you say so in the first place? Let me check. Yes, I am getting a rather high reading here. Oh, yes, R2. I'm shutting off the main line right now. Just you get back to fixing that motivator. These new transports are impossible.
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1: 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I'd rather be sent to the spice mines of Kessel than go back to Hoth.
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2: Kuchana, kuchana. 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
1: R2-D2, just what do you think you're doing? Get back to work before they deactivate you. Yes, I think they would. And hurry up. They'll be needing this transport any moment now. No, I don't feel sorry for you at all. Well, how should I know what's wrong with a ship? I am an interpreter, not an astromech. However, you might just check the logic circuits. Sometimes I think these new transports have a mind of their own.
0: Your attention, please. All interplanetary travelers must have a current passport and the necessary visas prior to leaving the spaceport. Passengers requiring assistance should visit the nearest information kiosk. 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
1: 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But we did survive. Somehow. Thank you, R2. 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
1: 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I said check, R2. 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
5: 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All passengers holding confirmed tickets may board at this time through gate number 3. Thank you.
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1: 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We're doomed! 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No, disconnect them all! Oh, thank the maintenance.
5: Your attention, please, for the following gate announcements. 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Thank you.
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8: Monitor circuits continue to detect a decrease in production activities in Droid Sector 2. Shutdown procedures will begin in 60 seconds unless output increases immediately.
9: Excuse me, please, but you'll have to check that excess baggage. Huh? Oh, I'm terribly sorry. I didn't realize that was your husband. Sorry, Chief. My senses were out of focus there for a second. Hiya, folks. I'm G214. I run this operation. Now, if there's anything I can help you with, hey, you over there, I'm talking to you. Could you creatures please give me your undivided attention for a moment? Thank you. Some of you are probably wondering how many passengers are flying with Star Tours today. Well, let me see. There's 1, 2, 3, 4. Do you want me to include you? Okay, 5, 6. Stop back and check with me later. This could take a while. 7,
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9: Well, it's break time. Wait, I didn't mean that literally.
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14: Uh-oh.

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It was my first flight, and I'm still getting used to my programming.

Welcome to the General Electric Carousel of Progress. Now, most carousels just go round and round without getting anywhere. But on this one, at every turn, we'll be making progress. And progress is not just moving ahead. It's dreaming and working and building a better way of life. Progress is the sound of a motor, the hum of a turbine, the heartbeat of a factory, the sound of a symphony, the roar of a rocket. Progress is people getting released from drudgery, gaining more time to enjoy themselves and live richer lives. And as long as man dreams and works and builds, this progress will go on in your life and mine.

0: Well, the robins are back. That's a sure sign of spring. What year is it? Oh, just before the turn of the century. And believe me, things couldn't be any better than they are today. Yes, sir, we've got all the latest things. Gas lamps, a telephone, and the latest design in cast iron stoves. That reservoir keeps 5 gallons of water hot all day on just 3 buckets of coal. Sure beats chopping wood. And isn't our new ice box a beauty? Holds 50 pounds of ice. Milk doesn't sour as quick as it used to. Our dog Rover here keeps the water in the drip pan from overflowing. You know, it wasn't too long ago we had to carry water from a well. But thanks to progress, we've got a pump right here in the kitchen. Of course, we keep a bucket of water handy to prime it with. Yes, sir, we've got everything to make life easier. Mother, I was reading about a fella named Tom Edison who's working on an idea for snap-on electric lights.
1: I'll believe that when I see it.
0: That's my wife, Sarah.
1: But with my new Wash Day Marvel, it takes only 5 hours to do the wash. Imagine.
0: That's right, folks. Now Mother has time for recreations like
1: canning and polishing the stove.
0: Okay, Mother. You just iron the wrinkles out of my shirts.
1: Yes, dear.
0: But no one can improve on nature for drying clothes. Oh, well, the cistern was low on rainwater anyway. Rover, mind your manners. You know, spring cleaning is a lot easier than it used to be. Our new air suction vacuum cleaner operates on 1 boy power. Sure an improvement over the old carpet beater. Folks, we don't have an opera house in our town, but right here in our own home, we got the next best thing, a talking machine.
2: She keeps that thing going all day long. That tenor's driving me nuts. Progress.
0: You know, the young folks have their own ideas about entertainment. For instance, Jane, our teenage daughter, is getting ready to go to a trolley party on one of those new electric streetcars. She says hay rides are old-fashioned.
1: Oh!
0: Don't be upset, daughter. They're friends.
1: Oh!
0: It's hard to imagine how life could be any easier. But there's a new company, General Electric, they call it, who are trying to bring the same power that runs the trolley into folks' homes. I don't know, but if those fellas work that out, one thing is certain.

0: hottest summer we've had in years. Well, we've progressed a long way since the turn of the century, 20 years ago, but no one realized then that this would be the age of electricity. 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Electric sewing machine, coffee percolator, toaster, waffle iron, refrigerator, and they all go to work at the click of a switch. 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Buster, leave him alone. Well, the days of lugging heavy, hot irons from an old cook stove to an ironing board are gone forever. And with an electric iron and electric lights, Mother has something to do to fill in her evenings. Now it's no problem at all to get my collar smooth. Right, Mother?
1: Yes, dear.
0: Oh, by the way, we've got a phonograph now. And there's a new kind of music called jazz that all the youngsters go for. With his crystal set, Grandpa can get big-time entertainment from distances up to 100 miles away.
2: And now, here's those two hilarious fellas, the Happiness Boys!
0: Now, that's called static. You know, there's something progress can't improve on. It's called romance.
1: Jane, it's after 9:30. Yes, Mother.
0: Mother broadcast the time signals long before radio got the idea. Cut that out, Buster. Well, we've got indoor plumbing now. Saves a lot of walking. In our new bathroom, we've got a house guest, Cousin Orville. And as usual, he's taken over the coolest spot in the house. I will say one thing for him, though. Orville's rigged up something pretty clever. He calls it air cooling. Too bad he's not reading the help wanted ads.
3: No privacy at all around this place.
0: Sorry, Orville. You know, considering all the conveniences we have, it looks as though we progressed about as far as we can. But when we read about the things those research people at General Electric are working on, well, we can be sure of one thing.

0: Well, it's autumn again, and the kids are back in school. Thank goodness. Now we're in the frantic 40s, and it's amazing how today's household appliances are helping to take over the hard work, like our new electric washing machine. It does about everything but hang up the clothes. And electric ranges are a big improvement over those early models of the 1920s. And refrigerators are bigger and better than ever. It keeps vegetables garden fresh for days. There's a meat compartment, and it makes lots more ice cubes. Dishwashing has gone electric, too, and that's real progress, believe me. Sport, stop picking on him. Yes, sir, kitchens are now places to relax in. I spend lots of time here. Have to. Grandma and Grandpa have taken over my den. Radios and automatic record players are now combined in one unit. And Grandma has a new hearing aid. Nothing, Grandma.
1: Oh, I thought you said I had a new hearing aid.
0: Well, our whole family is caught up in the new do-it-yourself craze. Mother's remodeling my basement workshop into something called a rumpus room. Be careful now, Mother.
2: Don't worry about me, dear.
0: Mother's pretty ingenious, like using her food mixer for stirring paint. Well, that's my wife, Sarah. You know, I remember when...
2: Oh! Darn.
0: Is there a doctor in the house?
2: Never mind. I'm all right, dear.
0: Well, okay. Now, where was I? Oh, remember back in the 20s when young people got their exercise dancing the Charleston? Well, today our daughter Jane keeps in shape with electricity.
3: Did you know the calories going steady with Lydia Roy? Imagine!
4: Jane, are you going to the dance?
3: Yes, but I'm not going to the dance with that jerk Wilfred.
4: I don't blame you one bit.
3: Besides, I wouldn't be seen in his old jalopy. Makes me bounce and shake like a bowl of jelly. Oh, and listen, Babs.
0: I'm having another phone put in next week. Now, stop that. He may be a good customer of General Electric. Well, thanks to progress, Mother and I can spend more time together. We've got the new electronic babysitter. Television is here, and no doubt it will improve. But I'll bet there'll always be the good guys shooting it out with the bad guys. Yes, sir. It seems like these are the best years of our lives. Or does that sound like an echo from the past? Well, I guess it's about time to move on. All of us should know the song by now. Let's sing it together.

0: Merry Christmas.
1: Merry Christmas. We were just reminiscing about Christmas in the old days when
0: getting ready for the holidays meant hectic days of cleaning house and preparing extra food.
1: And as I started to say,
0: when Christmas Day arrived, I was too exhausted to enjoy it.
1: But today, our new...
0: Yes, today our new all-electric home gives us lots more time to enjoy ourselves.
1: In fact, it's a...
0: And would you believe it? I'm cooking dinner. Or rather, my electric range is... I just set the time and temperature controls and relax. It even has a self-cleaning oven. And we were able to pick our appliance colors from so many beautiful combinations.
1: All of the appliances are improved today. Take a refrigerator. Why, I remember when...
0: When the man of the house had to work twice as many hours to earn one as he does now. And today we have a better product.
1: You took the words right out of my mouth, dear.
0: And I'm thrilled with my new dishwasher. And doing a big family wash is simply a breeze now. Oh, how I used to dread doing that job.
1: Now Mother has time for...
0: For activities like my garden club, the literary society, the ladies' bowling league, and...
1: Quiet while Mother's interrupting.
0: Home entertainment for our family is centered in one area. 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We can even change our lighting to match the mood of the music.

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1: Now we can record our favorite shows for viewing at a more convenient hour. And television programming is so much improved today.
0: What Mother means is they're still shooting it out, but now it's in color.
1: You're probably wondering what happened to Grandma and Grandpa. Well, they're no longer with us. They have their own home now in a community for senior citizens.
0: Grandpa's in the 80s. His golf score, that is.
1: The children are meeting Grandma and Grandpa now at our new jet airport.
0: And speaking of new...
1: We haven't said anything about our community.
0: That's changed, too, and...
1: And in a great big beautiful way. Yes, the progress of the last century has changed not only our homes, but also our transportation, recreation, and the places we work.
0: Mother.
1: It has brought us convenience and enjoyment we never knew before.
0: Mother.
1: Dear, you've hardly said a word. Why don't you say something?
0: Well, I would like to say this much. Progress is something we can't take for granted. Progress takes a lot of people wanting it and willing to work for it. And so next, Mother and I invite you to come along and see some of the electrifying new ideas from General Electric for our city and for your own hometown.

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0: Mike Wazowski is part of some real monsters of comedy. 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
0: My fellow sentient life forms, our people mover journey has nearly come full orbit. Thanks for riding with us. It's been a pleasure having you aboard. And even though we're concluded, this is always my favorite part. Because now is the time, now is the best time, to go out and explore tomorrow, today. See you in the future.

inches away from the doors and remain seated until they open automatically. 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Thank you.

Hello, everyone. Welcome aboard the Disneyland Railroad. We are now beginning a grand circle tour around the Magic Kingdom. We'll be stopping at Frontierland and Tomorrowland before reaching the exciting climax of our trip, a journey across the rim of the Grand Canyon and into the spectacular primeval world. Please remain seated throughout our trip, keeping your hands and legs safely inside the train. And no smoking, please. You're riding aboard one of four genuine steam-powered trains of the Disneyland Railroad. The forerunners of our trains were the celebrated pioneers of the rail that spanned our growing nation before the turn of the century. Now, don't be surprised if you hear the roar of a lion or the trumpet of a wild bull elephant, because we're riding through the jungles of Adventureland, one of seven themed lands here at Disneyland. Just past the tunnel up ahead is our first stop, Frontierland Station, gateway to the Old West. To the right of the station is New Orleans Square, which embraces the charm and elegance of old New Orleans as it was a century ago. If you'll be disembarking at Frontierland Station, please remain seated until our train comes to a complete stop. This is Frontierland and New Orleans Square, Frontierland Station. To those of you who have just joined us, welcome aboard. Please remain seated while the train is moving, and kindly keep your hands and arms inside the car. And no smoking, please. As we emerge from the tunnel, we'll be entering Bear Country, home of the Country Bear Jamboree. We're traveling alongside the rivers of America and heading into the true backwoods, back in time to the frontier as it was nearly a century ago. Life out here on the frontier was filled with challenges and hardships. The early settlers not only had to battle nature to survive, they also had to contend with river pirates and other outlaws. There across the river is proof. A settler's cabin is on fire. As we move further into the wilderness, keep an eye out for moose, elk, and deer along the water's edge. Walt Disney once said that Disneyland would never be completed as long as there is imagination left in the world. Well, imagination has gone to work again in the happiest land of all, the new Fantasyland. We're riding along the outskirts of that fairy tale village where you can enjoy new adventures with Peter Pan, Snow White, Mr. Toad, Pinocchio, and other favorite Disney characters. Just ahead is the enchanting home of It's a Small World, Walt Disney's salute to children around the globe. Here, happy children sing, dance, and celebrate the common bonds of people everywhere. In front of this colorful attraction are the topiary gardens, where plants grow in the shapes of some rather unusual animals. In the distance is the ice-capped Matterhorn Mountain. We're now leaving the land of fantasy and entering the world of the future, Tomorrowland. Throughout the years, Disneyland has showcased numerous innovations in entertainment and in transportation as well. For example, the first daily operating monorail system in the Western Hemisphere was introduced at Disneyland. Today, a third-generation monorail system glides above the Magic Kingdom, taking guests along a scenic 2.5-mile journey between Tomorrowland and the Disneyland Hotel. Winding above the roadways of the Autopia is the People Mover, another Disney-developed transportation system introduced right here in Tomorrowland. In 1981, a third-generation Wedway People Mover opened at Houston Intercontinental Airport. One day, a system like this may serve you in your own hometown. We're now approaching the Tomorrowland Station. After a brief stop, we'll travel through the Grand Canyon and then go back through eons of time to our primeval world. Please remain seated until the train comes to a complete stop. This is Tomorrowland. Tomorrowland Station.
To those of you joining us here, welcome aboard the Disneyland Railroad. Please remain seated while the train is moving, keeping your hands and arms inside the car. And no smoking, please. We're now about to travel along the rim of the Grand Canyon. All the animals, trees, and birds you will see are typical of those actually found there. Our train will then carry us back millions of years in time, back to a day when mighty dinosaurs ruled the swamps and marshes of the fantastic primeval world. And now, the Grand Canyon.

That's the spectacular Grand Canyon as we know it today. But it wasn't always that way. In fact, millions of years ago, warm primeval seas covered the region we call the Grand Canyon. Strange creatures crawled from the seas. And later, giant animals roamed over the swamps and marshes. Our ancestors never heard the sounds we're about to hear, nor saw the sights of this fantastic primeval world.

0: We're now approaching the Main Street station. 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Then kindly gather your belongings and step carefully from the train. 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

When hinges creak in doorless chambers, and strange and frightening sounds echo through the halls, whenever candlelights flicker, where the air is deathly still, that is the time when ghosts are present, practicing their terror with ghoulish delight. Welcome, foolish mortals, to the Haunted Mansion. I am your host, your ghost host. Kindly step all the way in, please, and make room for everyone. There's no turning back now. Our tour begins here in this gallery, where you see paintings of some of our guests as they appeared in their corruptible mortal state. Your cadaverous pallor betrays an aura of foreboding, almost as though you sense a disquieting metamorphosis. Is this haunted room actually stretching? Or is it your imagination? And consider this dismaying observation. This chamber has no windows and no doors. Which offers you this chilling challenge to find a way out. Of course, there's always my way. Oh, I didn't mean to frighten you prematurely. The real chills come later. Now, as they say, look alive, and we'll continue our little tour. And let's all stay together, please. There are several prominent ghosts who have retired here from creepy old crypts all over the world. Actually, we have 999 happy haunts here, but there's room for 1,000. Any volunteers? If you insist on lagging behind, you may not need to volunteer. The carriage that will carry you into the moldering sanctum of the spirit world will accommodate you and one or two loved ones. Kindly watch your step as you board, please. We spirits haunt our best in gloomy darkness, so remember, no flash pictures, please. And now, a carriage approaches to take you into the boundless realm of the supernatural. Take your loved ones by the hand, please, and kindly watch your step. Oh yes, and no flash pictures, please. We spirits are frightfully sensitive to bright light.

Do not pull down on the safety bar, please. I will lower it for you. And heed this warning. The spirits will materialize only if you remain quietly seated at all times. We find it delightfully unlivable here in this ghostly retreat. Every room has wall-to-wall creeps, and hot and cold running chills. Shh! Listen. All our ghosts have been dying to meet you. This one can hardly contain himself. 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

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She has a remarkable head for materializing the disembodied. 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
1: When the cryptors creak and the tombstones quake,

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Now I will raise the safety bar, and a ghost will follow you home.

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We've been dying to have you. 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

Welcome to the General Electric Carousel of Progress. Now, most carousels just go round and round without getting anywhere. But on this one, at every turn, we'll be making progress. And progress is not just moving ahead. It's dreaming and working and building a better way of life. Progress is the sound of a motor, the hum of a turbine, the heartbeat of a factory, the sound of a symphony, the roar of a rocket. Progress is people getting released from drudgery, gaining more time to enjoy themselves and live richer lives. And as long as man dreams and works and builds, this progress will go on in your life and mine.

Well, the robins are back. That's a sure sign of spring. What year is it? Oh, just before the turn of the century. And believe me, things couldn't be any better than they are today. Yes, sir, we've got all the latest things. Gas lamps, a telephone, and the latest design in cast iron stoves. That reservoir keeps 5 gallons of water hot all day on just 3 buckets of coal. Sure beats chopping wood. And isn't our new ice box a beauty? Holds 50 pounds of ice. Milk doesn't sour as quick as it used to. Our dog Rover here keeps the water in the drip pan from overflowing. You know, it wasn't too long ago we had to carry water from a well. But thanks to 3 pounds of ice, milk doesn't sour as quick as it used to. Our dog Rover here keeps the water in the drip pan from overflowing. You know, it wasn't too long ago we had to carry water from a well. But thanks to progress, we've got a pump right here in the kitchen.

0: lights.
1: I'll believe that when I see it.
0: That's my wife, Sarah.
1: But with my new Wash Day Marvel, it takes only 5 hours to do the wash. Imagine.
0: That's right, folks. Now Mother has time for recreations like
1: canning and polishing the stove.
0: Okay, Mother. You just iron the wrinkles out of my shirts.
1: Yes, dear.
0: But no one can improve on nature for drying clothes. Oh, well, the cistern was low on rainwater anyway. Rover, mind your manners. You know, spring cleaning is a lot easier than it used to be. 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Folks, we don't have an opera house in our town, but right here in our own home, we got the next best thing, a talking machine.
2: She keeps that thing going all day long. That tenor's driving me nuts. Progress.
0: You know, the young folks have their own ideas about entertainment. For instance, Jane, our teenage daughter, is getting ready to go to a trolley party on one of those new electric streetcars. She says hay rides are old-fashioned. Don't be upset, daughter. They're friends.
3: Oh.
0: It's hard to imagine how life could be any easier. But there's a new company, General Electric, they call it, who are trying to bring the same power that runs the trolley into folks' homes. I don't know, but if those fellas work that out, one thing is certain.

0: hottest summer we've had in years. Well, we progressed a long way since the turn of the century, 20 years ago, but no one realized then that this would be the age of electricity. Everyone's using it. Farmers, factories, whole towns. 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Electric sewing machine, coffee percolator, toaster, waffle iron, refrigerator, and they all go to work at the click of a switch. 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Well, the days of lugging heavy, hot irons from an old cook stove to an ironing board are gone forever. And with an electric iron and electric lights, Mother has something to do to fill in her evenings. Now it's no problem at all to get my collar smooth. Right, Mother?
1: Yes, dear.
0: Oh, by the way, we've got a phonograph now. And there's a new kind of music called jazz that all the youngsters go for. With his crystal set, Grandpa can get big-time entertainment from distances up to 100 miles away.
2: In that moment, here's those two hilarious Miss Boys.
0: That's called static. You know, there's something progress can't improve on. It's called romance.
1: Jane, it's after 9:30. Yes, Mother.
0: Mother brought...

0: cast the time signals long before radio got the idea. Cut that out, Buster. Well, we've got indoor plumbing now. Saves a lot of walking. In our new bathroom, we've got a house guest, Cousin Orville. And as usual, he's taken over the coolest spot in the house. I will say one thing for him, though. Orville's rigged up something pretty clever. He calls it air cooling. Too bad he's not reading the help wanted ads.
1: No privacy at all around this place.
0: Sorry, Orville. You know, considering all the conveniences we have, it looks as though we progressed about as far as we can. But when we read about the things those research people at General Electric are working on, well, we can be sure of one thing.

0: Well, it's autumn again, and the kids are back in school. Thank goodness. Now we're in the frantic 40s, and it's amazing how today's household appliances are helping to take over the hard work, like our new electric washing machine. It does about everything but hang up the clothes. And electric ranges are a big improvement over those early models of the 1920s. And refrigerators are bigger and better than ever. It keeps vegetables garden fresh for days. There's a meat compartment. And it makes lots more ice cubes. Dishwashing has gone electric, too. And that's real progress, believe me. Sport, stop picking on him. Yes, sir, kitchens are now places to relax in. I spend lots of time here. Have to. Grandma and Grandpa have taken over my den. Radios and automatic record players are now combined in one unit. And Grandma has a new hearing aid. Nothing, Grandma.
1: Oh, I thought you said I had a new hearing aid.
0: Well, our whole family is caught up in the new do-it-yourself craze. Mother's remodeling my basement workshop into something called a rumpus room. Be careful now, Mother.
2: Don't worry about me, dear.
0: Mother's pretty ingenious, like using her food mixer for stirring paint. Well, that's my wife, Sarah. You know, I remember when...
2: Darn.
0: Is there a doctor in the house?
2: Never mind. I'm all right, dear.
0: Well, okay. Now, where was I? Oh, remember back in the 20s when young people got their exercise dancing the Charleston? Well, today our daughter Jane keeps in shape with electricity.
3: Babs, did you know the calories going steady with Little Roy? Imagine!
4: Jane, are you going to the dance?
3: Yes, but I'm not going to the dance with that jerk Wilfred.
4: I don't blame you one bit.
3: Besides, I wouldn't be seen in his old jalopy. Makes me bounce and shake like a bowl of jelly. Oh, and listen, Babs.
0: I'm having another phone put in next week. Now stop that. He may be a good customer of General Electric. Well, thanks to progress, Mother and I can spend more time together. We've got the new electronic babysitter. Television is here, and no doubt it will improve. But I'll bet there'll always be the good guys shooting it out with the bad guys. Yes, sir. It seems like these are the best years of our lives. Or does that sound like an echo from the past? Well, I guess it's about time to move on. All of us should know the song by now. Let's sing it together.

0: Merry Christmas.
1: Merry Christmas. We were just reminiscing about Christmas in the old days when
0: getting ready for the holidays meant hectic days of cleaning house and preparing extra food.
1: And as I started to say,
0: when Christmas Day arrived, I was too exhausted to enjoy it.
1: But today our new
0: all-electric home gives us lots more time to enjoy ourselves.
1: In fact, it's
0: and would you believe it? I'm cooking dinner. Or rather, my electric range is. I just set the time and temperature controls and relax. It even has a self-cleaning oven. And we were able to pick our appliance colors from so many beautiful combinations.
1: All of the appliances are improved today. Take a refrigerator. Why, I remember when
0: the man of the house had to work twice as many hours to earn one as he does now. And today we have a better product.
1: You took the words right out of my mouth, dear.
0: And I'm thrilled with my new dishwasher. And doing a big family wash is simply a breeze now. Oh, how I used to dread doing that job.
1: Now Mother has time for
0: activities like my garden club, the literary society, the ladies' bowling league, and
1: quiet while Mother's interrupting.
0: Home entertainment for our family is centered in one area. And from here, we can enjoy radio, hi-fi, and stereo music anywhere in our home. We can even change our lighting to match the mood of the music.

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1: 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And television programming is so much improved today.
0: What Mother means is they're still shooting it out, but now it's in color.
1: You're probably wondering what happened to Grandma and Grandpa. Well, they're no longer with us. They have their own home now in a community for senior citizens.
0: Grandpa's in the 80s. His golf score, that is.
1: The children are meeting Grandma and Grandpa now at our new jet airport.
0: And speaking of new...
1: We haven't said anything about our community.
0: That's changed, too, and...
1: And in a great big beautiful way. Yes, the progress of the last century has changed not only our homes, but also our transportation, recreation, and the places we work.
0: Mother.
1: It has brought us convenience and enjoyment we never knew before.
0: Mother.
1: Dear, you've hardly said a word. Why don't you say something?
0: Well, I would like to say this much. Progress is something we can't take for granted. Progress takes a lot of people wanting it and willing to work for it. And so next, Mother and I invite you to come along and see some of the electrifying new ideas from General Electric for our city and for your own hometown.

has one great place to shop, and the best way to do it is to browse through the shops early in the day. And if you see something you like, we can ship it to the main entrance, or we can send it off to your Disney hotel room at no extra cost.

What are you looking at? There once lived a queen, her beauty extolled, but hers was a heart bitter, empty, and cold. Fear reared its head at each morning's rise that one day her beauty would be compromised. So vain was she that her great delight was dimming the spirit of lovely Snow White. If Snow White's days are dreary and long, she'll soon find friends, both stalwart and strong.

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1: You first.
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0: Boss, I thought it might look better that way. 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
1: Well, you just make sure it stays on. Indiana Jones would never lose his hat, right?
0: Right.
1: Ready to move on?
0: Ready when you are.
1: Get the shot, Kevin?
2: Yes, sir. We got
1: Chris, move us on. Next setup, please.
3: All right, strike the tempo. We're coming down to Cairo in 5 minutes. Hey, everybody, welcome to our set. My name is Chris Fakeson. I'm the assistant director of the second unit. Second unit shoots exciting stunt and action scenes for movies like Raiders of the Lost Ark. Today, you're going to see how stunt work on a second unit is created. First, I want you to meet somebody. Hey, boss.
1: Yeah.
3: Come our way.
1: Ed.
3: Come here. Everyone, this is Harrison Ford stunt double, Ed Knopf.
4: Thank you. Thank you, boss.
5: Hey. Chris.
6: Great job.
5: Thanks.
6: That scene looks terrific. Mm-hmm. Dangerous, too. I have to pull it off.
5: Oh, I don't know. I'm just making it up as I go.
6: Good answer. Now, come on, were you scared?
5: Are you kidding? I'd have to be crazy not to be. That boulder is incredibly heavy. It took half the crew to put it into position.
6: You mean that boulder?
3: Hey, how you doing? Hi, Jen. And Jen's the strongest woman in the world.
5: Yeah. Okay, fine. So maybe it's not a real boulder, but it's no cotton ball either.
6: No, it's not cotton. In fact, that is over 400 pounds of rubber, and if it hits you, it can do a lot of damage.
5: Still, there's a certain amount of risk involved in all the stunts that we do. And if I didn't depend on the stunt team to watch my back, I never would have done it. It's all about teamwork.
6: Teamwork is right. Why don't you go get ready for that
5: okay.
6: scene? Talk to you later, Ed.
3: All of the stunts you're seeing are very real, as are the risks involved in performing them. Our cast, our crew, are all trained professionals. You're going to be seeing a lot of incredible stunts, as well as some of the detailed preparation that goes to making them happen.
7: Hey, Chris!
3: Now we're moving.
7: Oh, I don't mean to interrupt, but I thought this might be a good time to meet the extras.
3: Look at these guys. All right, bring them out. Let's hear it for Heidi and the extras! Hey! Father of show business, you guys look great. Germans, robes, and Reeboks. It's a great look. Go-go boots is even better. Okay. All right, how do you explain what you're doing? You guys know you're part of a Cairo marketplace scene. That scene has crowd shots, so that's why you're here. You're the crowd. Let's see what it looks like. Act like a crowd. Go. Act like a crowd. This looks like a cocktail party. Cut! Go back to acting like a straight line. Go in the direction. All right, now I want everyone to react together. You're happy! You're terrified! You're confused!
6: Yeah, that was a stretch, wasn't it?
3: Lady, you're right!
8: Yeah.
6: Picked all the bright people, thanks.
3: Lady, you're left! Duck! Look up! Point! Spin around! Do the wave!
6: Wave.
3: How you doing?
6: What's your name?
9: Jay.
6: Jay, where are you from?
9: Michigan.
3: You're from Michigan, so am I. You having a good time?
6: I'm gonna put a stop to it.
3: Now, Jay, sometimes next year we'll do something really great and get a bigger part in the film. Sound good? Are you excited?
9: Oh, yeah.
3: Are you pumped?
9: Oh, yeah.
3: You're doing a death scene.
9: Yeah.
6: You're weird.
3: Yeah. I'm gonna shoot you. They don't want you to die. Slow, painful, agonizing, gut-wrenching sound effects for the Academy Award winning death.
6: See it again?
3: Okay. Got it? You got the entire area to use, Jay, so use it.
6: One thing though, see that? That's concrete. Be careful. It's expensive to replace.
3: Okay. Now when I shoot him, I want you guys to yell and scream and carry on and really bring his death scene to life, okay? Alright, I'm counting on you now. Hand it up. Use the whole area.
6: I want blood if you can do it.
3: Okay. Here we go, Jay. It's gonna be great. Sell it, Jay!
6: Whoa! Jay, that was great. What are you doing?
3: Oh, you're dead.
6: I'm just kidding, you get up.
3: Let's hear it for Jay. Take a bow! Alright, just a second, Heidi will take you to Cairo and get you ready for the scene. Now, I want to introduce you to your co-stars. Everyone, this is Karen Allen, stunt double, Amy Jordan!
10: Hello, everyone, welcome.
2: right, now, you're in a marketplace, so what are you doing? Buying, selling, shopping, trading things. You're going to have some props, and that'll help make it realistic. Now, little do Izzy and Marion know, the bad guys are sneaking up. Everybody go, ooh. I meant them.
4: Feel
9: pretty good with it. You know, Indiana Jones is known for his use of the whip, and in the right hands, it's a lethal weapon. If you don't know what you're doing, you're going to beat yourself half to death.
2: I've just got to prove it.
9: Got a couple myself, thanks, Ed. Okay, Heidi, the extras. You guys all look great. I want to thank you for helping out today. Now, you do understand that you will represent the entire population of Cairo, right? You'll stay with them.
7: Oh, through the whole scene, sure.
9: Thank you, Heidi. As soon as you're ready, Chris, we're good to go.
2: All right, everybody, here we go. Places, please, places, everyone. Heidi, extras ready? Thank you. Carlos, Duncan, ready? Thank you. Indiana, you ready?
10: What are you looking for?
2: Thank you. Cameras ready?
11: Standing by.
2: Quiet, please.
11: Quiet on the set.
2: Roll cameras.
11: Rolling. Speed.
7: Common 16-124 Apple, the Cairo encounter. Take one, Mark.
2: Play that background action.
9: And action.

bad feeling about this.

0: got that. Kevin, check your gate on that camera, please.
1: Yes, sir.
0: Great, that's short work. Hi, Christian's done a great job, thank you all. Amy, Ed, nicely done. Tom, on header, you sold it real well. What I want to do is shoot the very end of the sequence again, this time full effect, so here's what's going to happen. When you land, I'll cue the truck, hang on to the gun, we'll have Ed come to you. Truck back to one, camera on the new mark, please. Chris. We're going hot with the effects here in just a couple of minutes. Let's move the extras back to a safe distance.
2: Sure thing, guys. Hey, extras! Extras! Listen up. We have a lot of safety concerns in this scene. There's some dangerous explosives right over there. I need to move you to a safer distance. This is good. Okay, it's not good. It's a little safer.
0: Rich, how much time do you need on the truck?
3: Just give me a couple minutes, boss. Not already are.
0: Be careful.
2: Now, this is the man responsible for all the bullet hits, fire effects, and explosions on the set. Our demolition supervisor, Rich Diedrich.
3: Could you say a few words about the dangers of working with explosives? Thanks.
4: Work with explosives is dangerous. Thank you.
5: Hey, boss. I'm all set over here.
0: All right, Amy. We got safety loops in the back of the truck for you. I want you to hang on to them as tight as you can. We'll get you out as quick as possible, all right?
6: All right, boss.
4: Everything all right?
6: Yeah, let's get Rich. Thank you.
2: Hey, Rich. All set?
4: I'll let you know, Chris.
2: Place everyone. Camera's ready.
7: Standing by.
2: Quiet, please.
7: Line up the set.
2: Roll cameras.
7: Rolling. Speed.
6: Common 16-126 out. Will Cairo chase. Take one. Mark.
2: Truck shot.
0: Amy. Sure you're good with this?
6: Yep, let's do it.
2: Background action, action!

0: Ladies and gentlemen, this scene, working with explosives, the most dangerous things a stunt player has to deal with. Stunts like that, you don't get the benefit of hindsight.
1: You better do it right the first time.
0: Well, you know, more stuff people get hurt doing wrong, simple things like fight scenes compared to a big stunt like you've seen there. The reason being, in a fight scene, you have to throw your punch at the same intensity that you would use to actually hit somebody, still miss by a couple of inches. Every move in the fight has to be choreographed, committed to memory, like a line of dialogue. It takes time and practice, coordination, to make it look like you're actually hitting somebody. I'll show you what I'm talking about. Heidi, you suppose I can borrow one of your extras for a little demonstration?
2: Oh, yeah.
0: Just pick one. Any one will be fine. Chris, give me somebody who can really throw a punch.
3: A punch?
0: As you're ready, Chris.
3: All right, everybody, here we go. Sean, I'll sit up there.
2: Thank you. Rich, are you ready?
3: Yeah, I'll sit over here, Chris.
2: Thank you. You guys all set?
3: Cameras ready?
2: Standing by.
3: Quiet, please.
2: Quiet on set.
3: Cameras.
2: Rolling.
4: Out there's marching.
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5: Common 16-3 Charlie Desert Flight Take 1, Mark.
4: The guy out there's just sitting there watching.
3: Action.

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0: crowd, too.
1: Thank you. I'm so worried. Those dreadful wizards could show up at any moment and dip us all. Dad's just danger, and he probably doesn't even have a clue. Actually, I've got to warn him about those horrible wizards. This is a matter of life and death. Oh, Roger, honey bunny. Don't say a word. Just listen. On my way to the club tonight, I overheard the weasels calling. They plan to dip Toontown off the face of the map, and they plan to start with you and Benny.

0: All human actions, our thoughts, functions, and motions are the result of a complex communications network called the nervous system. Electrical impulses, triggered within our brains, travel an intricate system of nerves through the spinal cord, allowing information to flow between our body's billions of nerve cells. Recent research is providing doctors with a new understanding of our brain's inner workings, exploring not only the ways our nervous system functions, but solutions to the injuries and diseases which can cause it to falter. Jannie Smith was a pre-med student, model, and world-class athlete training for the Honolulu Marathon when a gunman's bullets cut short her plans and dreams.
1: I was shot four times in the back, and the bullets severed my spinal cord and left me paralyzed from the chest down.
0: In the past, people with paralysis, able to use but a limited portion of their damaged nervous system, found themselves confined to a wheelchair. Yet Jannie, unwilling to give up her active pursuits, continued to race in international competition.
1: I was a good athlete. I was a wheelchair athlete. I exercised. I was literally spending my full time in training, taking meticulous care of my body. And despite everything I was doing, I had the heartbreak of getting up every day and watching my legs falling apart, watching my body deteriorate. I didn't want to wait 5 or 10 years. I wanted something for now.
0: Jannie's search for solutions led her to Dr. Gerald Petrovsky, a research scientist working to develop technology that would allow people with paralysis to keep their muscles healthy. His creation, called active physical therapy, relied upon a process known as functional electrical stimulation, FES for short.
2: Electrical stimulation works in a manner very similar to the way in which your brain controls movement. When you think move, a thought originates in the brain and travels down the spinal cord through connecting nerves called interneurons. With electrical stimulation, we apply electrodes above one of the nerves. Electricity goes into the body, causes the nerve to fire, and therefore causes the muscle to contract again.
0: Although there is no cure for paralysis and no way to restore damaged nerves, active physical therapy allows people with paralysis to restore circulation throughout their entire body.
1: I saw how my legs once again became muscular and shapely. I saw how the swelling disappeared from my ankles so that I no longer had to be as concerned about developing serious problems like blood clots. Essentially, I just felt that I looked better, I felt better, and I felt a lot better about myself. I had to worry about having health problems that come from being paralyzed a lot less.
0: Jannie, a registered nurse, soon joined Dr. Petrovsky in his continuing rehabilitation efforts, first as a patient, then as a fellow researcher. Together, the two devised a system by which people with paralysis could not only keep their muscles healthy, but actually use them to walk. Dr. Petrovsky explains.
3: When she hit the push buttons, it told the processor she was wearing on her belt that she wanted to take a step with one leg or the other. The device then put electricity through a series of wires through electrically conductive clothing, like you see here, that she wore. And by wearing this, what's actually called a transcutaneous transducer garment by its manufacturer, BioStimutran, we just call it hot pants. And by wearing her hot pants, she was able to have her legs activated again so she could take steps.
0: Although FES doesn't allow walking in the usual sense, it provides a system of flexible leg bracing and computer-activated motion that simulates the walking process.
1: To be able to get back up on your feet, to look people in the eye, to have just the psychological advantage of standing up, I think is really wonderful. To be able to do little things like stand in someone's arms and dance is incredibly special.
0: While the success of any individual therapy may depend upon the cause and degree of spinal cord injury, research has shown that a person's health and motivation are key factors in the rehabilitation process. For Jannie Smith, leg bracing and the FES system, though still under development, have restored an active lifestyle. 5 years after first being paralyzed, she returned to walk in the Honolulu Marathon.
4: Jerry, look what my legs can do. You have just made one of my dreams come true.
1: people that see me don't believe I'm the same person. They look at my legs. I look so normal and healthy, and I'm strong. I'm out of the, you know, I was spending time in the hospital before. I was having all sorts of health problems, and now I'm strong, I'm healthy, and I'm very happy. And I'm walking just like I always knew I would.
0: Christopher Reeve, the actor best known for his portrayal of Superman, has served as a spearhead for new funding and research to treat paralysis after being paralyzed himself in a horse riding accident in 1995.
5: Now, one of the smartest things we can do about disability is to invest in research. When we put our minds to a problem, we find solutions. So many dreams at first seem impossible. And then when we summon the will, they soon become inevitable.
0: New understanding of the way nerves function and the damage caused by spinal cord injury has led to new medication and treatment. One recent advance involves the steroid drug methylprednisolone. If administered soon after injury, it can significantly reduce nerve damage, protecting sensitive membranes and helping to speed recovery.
5: We are on the way to getting millions of people around the world, millions of people around the world like me, up and out of these wheelchairs.
0: As research continues, doctors strive to learn more about the way injured nerves can continue to function. While there is hope for the future, for now, the emphasis remains on prevention. Safety is the best medicine.
6: Autism. It's been called an invisible wall. An unusual brain disorder affecting 350,000 people nationwide. Autism distorts the most basic mental functions: language, perception, reality. Autistic people live in a private world, often without speech, friends, or sometimes even a sense of their families. While the cause of the disease remains a mystery and there is no cure, new understanding is providing ways to cope with autism, offering hope for the future. Joseph Sullivan, now in his 30s, lives in a home with two other autistic men in Huntington, West Virginia. Although born with autism, Joseph, like many autistic people, seemed very advanced at an early age.
7: Well, he had quite a few words at age one and was very curious and always had a little impish smile on his face as though he was very entertained by the world. At about 18 months, I wrote in my journal, Joseph doesn't talk much anymore.
8: His behavior was very hard to manage, but I felt the reason I couldn't manage him was that I couldn't reach him. I would talk to him, and he would act as though he hadn't heard.
6: Despite being in the middle of a large, healthy family of seven children, over the years, Joseph became increasingly withdrawn, different from his brothers and sisters, sometimes lost in a private world. Joseph was diagnosed with autism. Yet Joseph is a special type of autistic person, called an autistic savant. In spite of his disorder, he has specialized abilities which seem amazing or even impossible to normal people.
7: Then we discovered that he could do simple arithmetic in his head. And it wasn't until he was about 11 or 12 that we discovered he could multiply in his head.
8: What's 585 times 235?
9: 137,475.
8: Right, okay. 315 times 640.
9: 201,600.
6: Joseph has other unusual abilities, like a skill called calendar calculation, which allows him to identify the day of the week for any date in the 20th century.
9: December 25, 1901. That is on a Wednesday.
6: And a musical gift rare even among skilled musicians, perfect pitch.
9: B minor 7. D major.
10: He has a very strong feeling for numbers and music. It's like a language for him that he responds to the way we do words.
8: Fascinating as it is, it doesn't really matter
7: if you don't have the social skills to deal with other people and to deal with life.
6: Lacking social skills, autistic people must be taught how to function in the world outside their minds. The constant example of others helps demonstrate and reinforce appropriate behavior. Joseph has grown and learned well through the years. He's what researchers call high functioning, and his special facility with numbers allows him to work part-time each week filing books at the Huntington Public Library.
11: My goals with Joseph have been to prepare him to work in an environment with the public so that he can make a living for himself. We have a job to do, and it's a very important job that Joseph does, because if Joseph was not here, we would have to hire someone to do that job.
6: Researchers are just beginning to unlock the range of thoughts and emotions that remain hidden behind autism's invisible wall. Experience has shown that touch can play an important role, providing comfort and reassurance. And a new field of study called facilitated communication is exploring ways to use this touch to aid in autistic expression. The technique requires a facilitator to help the autistic person type out messages on a keyboard, both by isolating the index finger and steadying the hand to assist coordination.
7: We've always said it was an expressive language disability. We were just so handicapped and not wise enough to know how to get it out. What's interesting is that the high-functioning people are not responding to facilitated communication. I know of no one in the country who's gotten a Joseph to do facilitated communication and been successful. It seems that the best candidates are the ones who have very little language.
12: It's almost as though suddenly we have a window that we never had before.
6: Successes like these are just the beginning. As research continues and technology improves, the innermost secrets of that mysterious creation, the human brain, may be ignited and brought to light.
13: Waterfalls mark the entrance to the expansive grassland region of the African veldt. Because of the migratory habits of the beasts in the jungle, this area is often inhabited with gazelles, gnus, zebras, giraffes, and look, in that tree, vultures waiting for their share. And here, dens of laughing hyenas, jackals, and packs of hungry lions feasting on one of their unsuspecting prey. Now, this region tells the story and points up the law of the African veldt, the survival of the fittest. I understand that there's a lost safari somewhere in this area. Oh, there they are. Say, they look trapped. Why, that big rhino has them up a tree. The native on the bottom is sort of low man on the totem pole. He hasn't gotten the point yet, but he will.

0: Okay. Now. These are the most modern methods. Strap his feet down. Okay. Steady. There. All done, Mr. Jones. Good as new. Mr. Jones?
1: Next! Dr. Bitts, the next patient is ready.
2: Hello, Doctor.
0: Oh, fine. Please begin administering the laughing gas.
1: Gas on. Breathe deeply now. Open wide.
0: Flyers, nurse.
3: Flyers.
0: Thank you.
3: Flyers.
0: I don't know, this is going to be a nasty one. You're going to help me with this. One, just grab on the back. Two, okay, let's get ready to set up. Three. Well, isn't that a pretty picture? Now, just look in the mirror. Isn't that beautiful?
4: Hey, you pulled the wrong tooth.
1: Dr. Bitts, your patient is ready. Open wide.
0: Thank you, nurse. Chisel, please.
1: Chisel, doctor.
0: Chisel. Thank you. Got it. Okay, try again. Easy. Oh, yeah. Got it. Eureka.
1: Next. Dr. Molaire, Dr. Bitts is ready to demonstrate on you. Ready?
0: Nurse, bit number seven, please.
4: Bit number seven.
0: Slippery little devil, isn't it? You look good with three nostrils. There. Voila, as they say, all done. Well, thank you for volunteering, Dr. Molaire. Dr. Molaire? Doctor?
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6: To those guests who've just joined us, welcome. 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

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The monorail will depart momentarily. Thank you. 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We are traveling to Disney's Grand Floridian Resort and Spa. Thank you. 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This is Disney's Grand Floridian Resort and Spa. 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Ladies and gentlemen, please gather your personal belongings and watch your head and step as you exit. Please assist small children by the hand. If there are guests waiting to board your car, please move across to make room for everyone. For those of you standing, please hold on to the handrails and stay clear of the doors. They will be closing in a moment. Thank you. Ladies and gentlemen, please continue to move across your car to make room for everyone and kindly offer available seating to those needing special assistance. If you're standing, please hold on to the handrails and stay clear of the doors. The monorail will depart momentarily. Thank you.

0: 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Por favor, manténganse alejado de las puertas.
1: To those guests who've just joined us, welcome. Our next stop is the Magic Kingdom. For those of you standing, please hold on to the handrails throughout our journey and stay clear of the doors. 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Ladies and gentlemen, we are approaching our station at the entrance to Main Street, USA, gateway to the seven themed lands of the Magic Kingdom. Smoking is not permitted at the Magic Kingdom except in designated areas. Please consult your guide map or ask a cast member for the location of designated smoking areas. If you are exiting, please hold on to the handrails and stay clear of the doors until the monorail stops completely and the doors open. For those of you remaining on board, our next stop will be Disney's Contemporary Resort with continuing service to the Transportation and Ticket Center and Disney's Polynesian Resort. If you are traveling to any other Walt Disney World Resort hotel, buses and watercraft depart from this station. If you are traveling to Epcot, please remain on board. You'll need to change trains just two stops away at the Transportation and Ticket Center. Ladies and gentlemen, on behalf of the cast of the Walt Disney World Resort, we'd like to welcome you to the Magic Kingdom. Ladies and gentlemen, please watch your head and step as you exit, and please assist small children by the hand. If there are guests waiting to board your car, please move across to make room for everyone.

0: 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Por favor, manténganse alejado de las puertas.
1: To our new passengers, we welcome you aboard our highway in the sky and hope you've enjoyed the Magic Kingdom. During our travels, please hold on to the handrails and stay clear of the doors. For the comfort of others, no smoking, please. Thank you. We are traveling to Disney's Contemporary Resort. Coming up on the left-hand side of our forward motion is Disney's Racquet Club, one of three clay court facilities including Disney's Grand Floridian Resort and Spa and Disney's Wide World of Sports. We are approaching Disney's Contemporary Resort, where on the Grand Canyon Concourse you can start your day with Chef Mickey's character breakfast. For a panoramic view of Walt Disney World, the California Grill, located on the 15th floor, offers an exquisite array of fine dining experiences, with each meal prepared on stage as a specialty of the house. Ladies and gentlemen, we're approaching the Grand Canyon Concourse Station. For those of you standing, please hold on to the handrails and stay clear of the doors until the monorail stops completely and the doors open. 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Please assist small children by the hand. 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

This is Disney's Contemporary Resort. 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If there are guests waiting to board your car, please move across to make room for everyone. Please offer available seating to those needing special assistance. If you're standing, please hold on to the handrails and stay clear of the doors. They will be closing in a moment. Thank you. Ladies and gentlemen, as you board, please continue moving across your car to make room for everyone. Please offer available seating to those needing special assistance. If you're standing, please hold on to the handrails and stay clear of the doors. The monorail will depart momentarily. Thank you.

0: 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Por favor, manténganse alejado de las puertas.
1: If you've just joined us, welcome aboard. We are traveling to the Transportation and Ticket Center. 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Thank you. Our next stop will be the Transportation and Ticket Center, which includes Magic Kingdom car and bus parking. To the right is the Disney-created Seven Seas Lagoon. 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Nestled on the shores of Bay Lake are Disney's Fort Wilderness Resort and Campground and Disney's Wilderness Lodge. Ladies and gentlemen, we're approaching the Transportation and Ticket Center, which includes Magic Kingdom car and bus parking. If you're traveling to Epcot, please exit here and follow the overhead directional signs. Separate bus transportation is provided to Disney's Animal Kingdom, the Disney MGM Studios, Disney's Fort Wilderness Resort and Campground, and Disney's Wilderness Lodge. Smoking is not permitted at Walt Disney World theme parks and water parks except in designated areas. 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If this concludes your visit to the Walt Disney World Resort, we hope you've had a wonderful time and will return home safely. 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Should you need additional assistance, a host or hostess will be happy to help you. 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
0: Please stand clear of the doors. Por favor, manténganse alejado de las puertas.
1: Welcome aboard the Walt Disney World Express Monorail, our highway in the sky to the Magic Kingdom. For those of you standing, please hold on to the handrails throughout our journey and stay clear of the doors. For the comfort of others, no smoking, please. Thank you. We are circling the Disney-created Seven Seas Lagoon. Rising from the Magic Kingdom, on the opposite shore is Cinderella Castle. You can also see Disney's Mountain Range, Big Thunder Mountain and Splash Mountain in Frontierland, and Space Mountain in Tomorrowland. To the right-hand side on the shores of Bay Lake is Disney's Wilderness Lodge, which captures the spirit of the National Park Service lodges built in the West during the early part of this century. Also on Bay Lake, you can enjoy a natural setting at Disney's Fort Wilderness Resort and Campground. More outdoor recreation can be found at River Country, Disney's version of the old-fashioned swimming hole. Discovery Island, an 11-acre zoological park, is located in the center of Bay Lake. Launches to Discovery Island depart from Disney's Fort Wilderness Resort and Campground, the Magic Kingdom, and Disney's Contemporary Resort. We are entering Disney's Contemporary Resort, where on the Grand Canyon Concourse you can start your day with Chef Mickey's character breakfast. For a panoramic view of Walt Disney World, the California Grill, located on the 15th floor, offers an exquisite array of fine dining experiences, with each meal prepared on stage as a specialty of the house. While your group is together, now is a great time to pick a place to meet if you become separated in the park. Should you become separated, stop by City Hall on Main Street, USA for assistance. Guest relations at City Hall can also help you plan your day, make dining arrangements, or provide a special guided tour of the Magic Kingdom. In front of the Magic Kingdom is Disney's Walk Around the World, a pathway that will eventually stretch more than 3.5 miles around the Seven Seas Lagoon. Each stone in the pathway commemorates the name and year of an individual guest visit or an entire family vacation at Walt Disney World. Ladies and gentlemen, we're approaching our station at the entrance to Main Street, USA, gateway to the seven themed lands of the Magic Kingdom. If you're standing, please hold on to the handrails and stay clear of the doors until the monorail stops completely and the doors open. Ladies and gentlemen, this is the Magic Kingdom Monorail Station. On behalf of the cast of the Walt Disney World Resort, we'd like to welcome you to the Magic Kingdom. Ladies and gentlemen, please collect your belongings and watch your head and step. Please assist small children by the hand. Once again, we hope you enjoy the Magic Kingdom. As you board, please move across your car to make room for everyone, and kindly offer available seating to those needing special assistance. If you're standing, please hold on to the handrails and stay clear of the automatic doors. They will be closing in a moment. Thank you. We will be traveling to the Transportation and Ticket Center. If you are traveling to Disney's Contemporary, Polynesian, or Grand Floridian resorts, please exit this monorail. The monorail on the opposite side of this station services our resort hotels. For assistance, please ask a monorail host or hostess. If you are standing, please hold on to the handrails and stay clear of the doors. They will be closing in a moment. The monorail will depart momentarily for the Transportation and Ticket Center. Thank you. Welcome aboard the Walt Disney World Express Monorail to the Transportation and Ticket Center. For those of you standing, please hold on to the handrails throughout our journey and stay clear of the doors. For the comfort of others, no smoking, please. Thank you. We hope you've enjoyed the Magic Kingdom. Within the 47 square miles of the Walt Disney World Resort, you'll discover much more entertainment and recreation for all ages. 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This shimmering musical parade features King Neptune and other creatures of the deep. Located between Disney's Grand Floridian and Polynesian resorts is Disney's Wedding Pavilion. Couples may exchange vows in a fairy tale setting, complete with the picturesque backdrop of Cinderella Castle. 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Inside the Great Ceremonial House, you can enjoy breakfast with Minnie Mouse or a unique dining experience at Ohana. Other evening entertainment includes the Polynesian Luau Dinner Show and the Neverland Club, a supervised dinner buffet for children. Ladies and gentlemen, we are approaching the Transportation and Ticket Center. This includes all sections of the Magic Kingdom car and bus parking lot. If you are traveling to Epcot, please exit here and board the monorail at the connecting monorail station. Separate bus transportation is provided to Disney's Animal Kingdom, the Disney MGM Studios, Typhoon Lagoon, and Downtown Disney, which includes the Marketplace, Pleasure Island, and the West Side. Buses also travel to Disney's Fort Wilderness Resort and Campground and Disney's Wilderness Lodge. Should you need additional assistance, a host or hostess will be happy to help you. This monorail will be returning to the Magic Kingdom. Ladies and gentlemen, if you're standing, please hold on to the handrails and stay clear of the doors until the monorail stops completely and the doors open. If this concludes your visit to the Walt Disney World Resort, we hope you've had a wonderful time and will return home safely. This is the Transportation and Ticket Center. Thank you for traveling with us. Ladies and gentlemen, please collect your belongings and watch your head and step as you exit. Please assist small children by the hand. Thank you. Welcome aboard the Walt Disney World Express Monorail, our highway in the sky to the Magic Kingdom. For those of you standing, please hold on to the handrails throughout our journey and stay clear of the doors. For the comfort of others, no smoking, please. Thank you. We are circling the Disney-created Seven Seas Lagoon. Rising from the Magic Kingdom, on the opposite shore is Cinderella Castle. You can also see Disney's Mountain Range, Big Thunder Mountain and Splash Mountain in Frontierland, and Space Mountain in Tomorrowland. To the right-hand side on the shores of Bay Lake is Disney's Wilderness Lodge, which captures the spirit of the National Park Service lodges built in the West during the early part of this century. Also on Bay Lake, you can enjoy a natural setting at Disney's Fort Wilderness Resort and Campground. 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Launches to Discovery Island depart from Disney's Fort Wilderness Resort and Campground, the Magic Kingdom, and Disney's Contemporary Resort. We are entering Disney's Contemporary Resort, where on the Grand Canyon Concourse you can start your day with Chef Mickey's character breakfast. For a panoramic view of Walt Disney World, the California Grill, located on the 15th floor, offers an exquisite array of fine dining experiences, with each meal prepared on stage as a specialty of the house. While your group is together, now is a great time to pick a place to meet if you become separated in the park. Should you become separated, stop by City Hall on Main Street, USA for assistance. Guest relations at City Hall can also help you plan your day, make dining arrangements, or provide a special guided tour of the Magic Kingdom. In front of the Magic Kingdom is Disney's Walk Around the World, a pathway that will eventually stretch more than 3.5 miles around the Seven Seas Lagoon. 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Ladies and gentlemen, we're approaching our station at the entrance to Main Street, USA, gateway to the 7 themed lands of the Magic Kingdom. 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Ladies and gentlemen, this is the Magic Kingdom Monorail Station. On behalf of the cast of the Walt Disney World Resort, we'd like to welcome you to the Magic Kingdom. Ladies and gentlemen, please collect your belongings and watch your head and step. Please assist small children by the hand. Once again, we hope you enjoy the Magic Kingdom. As you board, please move across your car to make room for everyone and kindly offer available seating to those needing special assistance. If you're standing, please hold on to the handrails and stay clear of the automatic doors. They will be closing in a moment. Thank you. We will be traveling to the Transportation and Ticket Center. If you are traveling to Disney's Contemporary, Polynesian, or Grand Floridian resorts, please exit this monorail. The monorail on the opposite side of this station services our resort hotels. For assistance, please ask a monorail host or hostess. If you are standing, please hold on to the handrails and stay clear of the doors. They will be closing in a moment. The monorail will depart momentarily for the Transportation and Ticket Center. Thank you. Welcome aboard the Walt Disney World Express Monorail to the Transportation and Ticket Center. For those of you standing, please hold on to the handrails throughout our journey and stay clear of the doors. For the comfort of others, no smoking, please. Thank you. We hope you've enjoyed the Magic Kingdom. Within the 47 square miles of the Walt Disney World Resort, you'll discover much more entertainment and recreation for all ages. 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We also invite you to experience River Country, Typhoon Lagoon, and Blizzard Beach, our themed water parks. 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This shimmering musical parade features King Neptune and other creatures of the deep. Located between Disney's Grand Floridian and Polynesian resorts is Disney's Wedding Pavilion, Couples may exchange vows in a fairy tale setting, complete with the picturesque backdrop of Cinderella Castle. 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Inside the great ceremonial house, you can enjoy breakfast with Minnie Mouse or a unique dining experience at Ohana. Other evening entertainment includes the Polynesian Luau Dinner Show and the Neverland Club, a supervised dinner buffet for children. Ladies and gentlemen, we are approaching the Transportation and Ticket Center. This includes all sections of the Magic Kingdom car and bus parking lot. If you are traveling to Epcot, please exit here and board the monorail at the connecting monorail station. Separate bus transportation is provided to Disney's Animal Kingdom, the Disney MGM Studios, Typhoon Lagoon, and Downtown Disney, which includes the Marketplace, Pleasure Island, and the West Side. Buses also travel to Disney's Fort Wilderness Resort and Campground and Disney's Wilderness Lodge. Should you need additional assistance, a host or hostess will be happy to help you. This monorail will be returning to the Magic Kingdom. Ladies and gentlemen, if you're standing, please hold on to the handrails and stay clear of the doors until the monorail stops completely and the doors open. If this concludes your visit to the Walt Disney World Resort, we hope you've had a wonderful time and will return home safely. This is the Transportation and Ticket Center. Thank you for traveling with us. Ladies and gentlemen, please collect your belongings and watch your head and step as you exit. Please assist small children by the hand. Thank you.
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2: 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Nearby is Disney's A-framed Contemporary Resort. You may also see Disney's Wilderness Lodge, which captures the spirit of the National Park Service lodges built during the early part of the century. We are traveling to Epcot. 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Its 300 acres are divided into two worlds, Future World and World Showcase. Future World offers fascinating explorations into realms of energy, transportation, and imagination. You'll also find adventures in communications, sea exploration, food production, and other vital topics. World Showcase is a community of nations, highlighting the accomplishments and cultures of people around the world. On the banks of the 40-acre World Showcase Lagoon are Mexico, Norway, China, Germany, Italy, the American Adventure, Japan, Morocco, France, the United Kingdom, and Canada. Young adults from each nation represented in World Showcase are among your hosts, making this a true international exchange. Beyond the trees ahead and to the right-hand side of our forward motion is Spaceship Earth. This 18-story geosphere marks the entrance to Epcot. Inside Spaceship Earth, time machine vehicles take you through the evolution of human communications from a distant yesterday to the dawn of tomorrow. Coming up behind Spaceship Earth is Innoventions. Inside this hands-on area, you can explore and interact with the ever-changing technologies and products that may be used for everyday living in the near future. To the opposite side is the Universe of Energy. Inside, you'll find Ellen's Energy Adventure, hosted by Ellen DeGeneres and Bill Nye the Science Guy. Next is the Wonders of Life, where you'll discover Body Wars, which takes you on an amazing trip through the human body. Then comes Horizons, where you can experience 21st century living on land, at sea, and out in space. Currently closed for renovations, World of Motion will soon reopen its test track, presented by General Motors, where guests can experience firsthand a thrilling high-speed test drive. Coming into view is World Showcase. Directly across from us on the far shore of the World Showcase Lagoon is our host pavilion, the American Adventure. Glass pyramids are the gateway to your journey into imagination. Inside, you can find the 3D adventure, Honey, I Shrunk the Audience. Join Professor Wayne Szalinski as he receives the Inventor of the Year Award for his incredible shrinking machine. Next is the land, where you'll discover creative partnerships between people and the land around the world. In the living seas, you can descend via hydrolator to Seabase Alpha and navigate the largest, most spectacular coral reef environment ever created by humankind. This year, Epcot is celebrating the 25th anniversary of the Walt Disney World Resort, and we've invited the whole world to join in the fun. To all our returning guests of honor, we thank you for coming back to share the magic with us during this momentous 25th anniversary celebration. Also, welcome to all our first-time guests. You've picked a great year to be here. Ladies and gentlemen, this is the Epcot monorail station. Please hold on to the handrails and stay clear of the doors until the monorail stops completely and the doors open. On behalf of the cast of the Walt Disney World Resort, we'd like to welcome you to Epcot.

0: Ladies and gentlemen, please remember to collect your belongings and take young children by the hand. As you exit, please lower your head and watch your step. Thank you. Ladies and gentlemen, as you board, please move all the way across your car to make room for everyone. For those of you standing, please hold on to the handrails and stay clear of the doors.
1: Please stand clear of the doors. Por favor, manténganse alejado de las puertas.
0: As you board, please continue moving across your car to make room for everyone. 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If you're standing, please hold on to the handrails and stay clear of the doors. They will be closing in a moment. Thank you. The Walt Disney World monorail to Epcot. For those of you standing, please hold on to the handrails throughout our journey and stand clear of the doors. For the comfort of others, no smoking please. Thank you. As we turn south, you can catch a glimpse of the spires of Space Mountain and the Magic Kingdom. Nearby is Disney's A-framed contemporary resort. You may also see Disney's Wilderness Lodge, which captures the spirit of the National Park Service lodges built during the early part of the century. We are traveling to Epcot. Here at Epcot, nations celebrate human achievement and potential. Its 300 acres are divided into two worlds, Future World and World Showcase. Future World offers fascinating explorations into realms of energy, transportation, and imagination. You'll also find adventures in communications, sea exploration, food production, and other vital topics. World Showcase is a community of nations, highlighting the accomplishments and cultures of people around the world. On the banks of the 40-acre World Showcase Lagoon are Mexico, Norway, China, Germany, Italy, the American Adventure, Japan, Morocco, France, the United Kingdom, and Canada. Young adults from each nation represented in World Showcase are among your hosts, making this a true international exchange. Beyond the trees ahead and to the right-hand side of our forward motion is Spaceship Earth. This 18-story geosphere marks the entrance to Epcot. Inside Spaceship Earth, time machine vehicles take you through the evolution of human communications from a distant yesterday to the dawn of tomorrow. Coming up behind Spaceship Earth is Innoventions. Inside this hands-on area, you can explore and interact with the ever-changing technologies and products that may be used for everyday living in the near future. To the opposite side is the Universe of Energy. Inside, you'll find Ellen's Energy Adventure, hosted by Ellen DeGeneres and Bill Nye the Science Guy. Next is the Wonders of Life, where you'll discover Body Wars, which takes you on an amazing trip through the human body. Then comes Horizons, where you can experience 21st century living on land, at sea, and out in space. Currently closed for renovations, World of Motion will soon reopen its test track, presented by General Motors, where guests can experience firsthand a thrilling high-speed test drive. Coming into view is World Showcase. Directly across from us on the far shore of the World Showcase Lagoon is our host pavilion, the American Adventure. The glass pyramids are the gateway to your journey into imagination. Inside, you can find the 3D adventure, Honey, I Shrunk the Audience. Join Professor Wayne Szalinski as he receives the Inventor of the Year Award for his incredible shrinking machine. Next is the land, where you'll discover creative partnerships between people and the land around the world. In the living seas, you can descend via hydrolator to Seabase Alpha and navigate the largest, most spectacular coral reef environment ever created by humankind. This year, Epcot is celebrating the 25th anniversary of the Walt Disney World Resort, and we've invited the whole world to join in the fun. To all our returning guests of honor, we thank you for coming back to share the magic with us during this momentous 25th anniversary celebration. Also, welcome to all our first-time guests. You've picked a great year to be here. Ladies and gentlemen, this is the Epcot Monorail Station. Please hold on to the handrails and stay clear of the doors until the monorail stops completely and the doors open. On behalf of the cast of the Walt Disney World Resort, we'd like to welcome you to Epcot.

0: Ladies and gentlemen, please remember to collect your belongings and take young children by the hand. As you exit, please lower your head and watch your step. Thank you.
1: As you board, please move across your car to make room for everyone and kindly offer available seating to those needing special assistance. If you're standing, please hold on to the handrails and stay clear of the automatic doors. They will be closing in a moment. Thank you. We will be traveling to the Transportation and Ticket Center. If you are traveling to Disney's Contemporary, Polynesian, or Grand Floridian resorts, please exit this monorail. The monorail on the opposite side of this station services our resort hotels. For assistance, please ask a monorail host or hostess. If you are standing, please hold on to the handrails and stay clear of the doors. They will be closing in a moment. The monorail will depart momentarily for the Transportation and Ticket Center. Thank you. Welcome aboard the Walt Disney World Express monorail to the Transportation and Ticket Center. For those of you standing, please hold on to the handrails throughout our journey and stay clear of the doors. For the comfort of others, no smoking, please. Thank you. We hope you've enjoyed the Magic Kingdom. Within the 47 square miles of the Walt Disney World Resort, you'll discover much more entertainment and recreation for all ages. 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We also invite you to experience River Country, Typhoon Lagoon, and Blizzard Beach, our themed water parks. 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This shimmering musical parade features King Neptune and other creatures of the deep. Located between Disney's Grand Floridian and Polynesian resorts is Disney's Wedding Pavilion. Couples may exchange vows in a fairy tale setting, complete with the picturesque backdrop of Cinderella Castle. Experience a South Seas Island adventure at Disney's Polynesian Resort. Inside the Great Ceremonial House, you can enjoy breakfast with Minnie Mouse or a unique dining experience at Ohana. Other evening entertainment includes the Polynesian Luau Dinner Show and the Neverland Club, a supervised dinner buffet for children. Ladies and gentlemen, we are approaching the Transportation and Ticket Center. This includes all sections of the Magic Kingdom car and bus parking lot. If you are traveling to Epcot, please exit here and board the monorail at the connecting monorail station. Separate bus transportation is provided to Disney's Animal Kingdom, the Disney MGM Studios, Typhoon Lagoon, and Downtown Disney, which includes the Marketplace, Pleasure Island, and the West Side. Buses also travel to Disney's Fort Wilderness Resort and Campground and Disney's Wilderness Lodge. Should you need additional assistance, a host or hostess will be happy to help you. This monorail will be returning to the Magic Kingdom. Ladies and gentlemen, if you're standing, please hold on to the handrails and stay clear of the doors until the monorail stops completely and the doors open. If this concludes your visit to the Walt Disney World Resort, we hope you've had a wonderful time and will return home safely. This is the Transportation and Ticket Center. Thank you for traveling with us. Ladies and gentlemen, please collect your belongings and watch your head and step as you exit. Please assist small children by the hand. Thank you.
2: 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Oh, what'll I do? 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Well, I'll be. Oh, it's the Blue Fairy!

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Now, let's all put our hearts together and make a wish come true.

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0: All hands stand by. Engine room, reverse one quarter. 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
1: Aye, aye, sir. Bow line away.
0: Engine room, ahead one quarter. Sound last bell. Leadman, sound off. 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

0: Steady as she goes. Captain, welcome aboard the Liberty Bell. I'm your captain, Horace Bixby, and my pilot with me here on the Texas deck is a young cub that goes by the name of Sam Clemens. He's marking his 100th voyage down the river today, but nary a calamity on his watch so far. Sam knows this river like his own backyard. Sam, tell our guest everything you know about this river.
1: Well, now, I always figure it is better to keep your mouth shut and appear stupid than to open it and remove all doubt. But I will tell you this. I love this river more than anything else. I've loved this river even from the time I was a toddler back in Missouri. Before we get too much further out of port, I think I should mention that you best not be sitting on those handrails. They're the only thing between you and the river. And the river don't always take kindly to uninvited guests. We've also had reports of river pirates operating in the vicinity, so I wouldn't lean out beyond those rails for that reason either. Now, for those of you on the port side, that river town we're passing is frontier land. A few years back, it was no more than a boom town carved out of the wilderness by a handful of settlers looking to start a new life. Today, gentility and decorum are running rampant. Oh, it still has its share of footloose trappers, keelboaters, prospectors, and an Indian or two. But mostly it's flush times and well on its way to becoming a fine big city. Most of the walkways are now made out of wood instead of mud, and the Diamond Horseshoe Saloon now features a musical revue along with its other delightful forms of entertainment. Frontierland reminds me some of my own hometown, Hannibal. It takes me back to when I was a barefoot boy growing up alongside the riverbank. You know, it seems to me that when I was younger, I could remember everything, whether it happened or not. But as I grow older, I seem to remember only the things that never happened at all. See that peak just beyond the outskirts of Frontierland? That's Chickapin Hill, or at least it used to be. Dam burst a few years back, and folks been calling it Splash Mountain ever since. Some have even taken to riding hollowed-out logs over the big falls. Seems far-fetched, I know, but it's the truth. All my life, it seems I never could tell a lie that anybody would doubt, nor a truth that anybody would believe. But believe me when I tell you, truth is the most valuable thing we have, so I make sure I only use it with economy. That island over across the way, on the starboard side, was my stomping ground when I was young. Exceedingly young. Marvelously young. Young by hundreds of years. Younger than I will ever be again. It's called Tom Sawyer's Island, and is named for a friend from my boyhood. Even today, the only way you can get there is by raft. Old Man Harper's grain mill is there, back in the woods just off Tom's Landing. And that's Muff Potter's pond and his windmill. We almost hanged Muff once. And there's Huck's Landing. I always did like Huck. He could swear just wonderfully. He and Tom and I spent most of our wild and reckless youth exploring that island. Lots of caves, lots of adventure, if you know where to look. And we all knew where to look. That Superstition Bridge, it connects the big island to the little one. And if you follow the wilderness trail there, it'll lead you

0: right up to the gates of Fort Langhorne. It's the last trading outpost before we head into Indian country. Look off to the port side there. Every now and then, the water under that crest of rock comes to a natural boil and spurts out all over the place like a tea kettle left on the fire too long. The Indians around here used to tell me these geysers were actually unfriendly spirits, upset by uninvited trespassers traipsing all over their sacred hunting ground. Be that as it may, that's Big Thunder Mountain poking up in the sky over there. The Indians named it that because of the sound the falls used to make when the big rains came. Then the miners and prospectors and get-rich-quick speculators showed up, and the name stuck because of the sound of blasting powder going off every few minutes. There's not so much blasting these days, just ghost stories about a runaway mine train loaded down with simple-hearted, terror-filled folks like you.
1: Captain, there's trouble off starboard deck. Settlers' cabins aflame. Deck watch, stand alert.
2: Aye, aye, sir.
1: Crew, stand ready.
3: Well, Sam, looks like the reports of river pirates out this way are true. Well, you can see for yourself what low-down, no-good, mangy varmints they are. Well, I haven't heard of them attacking any river boats, but a few keel boats have had run into them. Not much we can do now except to leave word at the next port that trouble's still stirring out this way.
1: Yes, sir.
0: Well, I'll be. Look who's drifted out of the bayou. Off to port, Captain. It's Beacon Joe.
3: Old Beacon's been marking this river for longer than I can remember. Every time the river cuts a new channel, Old Beacon puts out a marker to let us know whether it's safe to travel or not. However, Sam here has been bragging that if push came to shove, he could navigate the Liberty Bell on a heavy dew. Isn't that so, Sam?
0: Well, I was born humble, Captain, but mostly it's worn off.
1: Captain, Indian village to port.
3: Now that's something you don't see much out this way. That's an Algonquin Indian village. Looks to be from the Powhatan tribe. Usually they stay further east. I've seen Seminole and Miami this far west, and of course Shoshone, Blackfeet, and Crow, but I've never seen Algonquins out here.
0: Lots of game out this way. I've seen moose and deer and plenty of other critters along the shoreline.
3: Could be why the Powhatans are out this far. Just following the food trail. That other village off to port has been here a while. Most of the Indians along the river don't quite know what to make of our steamboat. They call it Penelor, which means fire canoe, because of the smoke and sparks pouring out of our docks there. The first time we passed this way, they thought it was the return of one of their heavenly messengers. They said our riverboat was a comet of the sun. Just beyond the village, up that hill, is their sacred burial ground. And those who fall in battle are placed atop the traditional bed of death. After nightfall, they'll return to mourn the great warriors who brought honor to the tribe.
1: Attention deck watch. Shoals to port and starboard. Engine room, steady on.
3: We're entering shallow water, but there's no cause for worry. Sam knows every shoal and shallow, every snag and sandbar in this part of the river, and he'll navigate us through to safe water. You wouldn't steer us wrong, would you, Sam?
0: I believe we ought never to do wrong, Captain, especially when others are looking. Leadsman, sing out.
4: By the mark, mark one.

0: shallow along this stretch of the river. The leadsmen call out the depth. Each mark is a fathom or 6 feet. Mark 20 is 2 fathoms, and for us that means safe water.
1: Captain, we're passing Cutthroat Corner. Attention deck crew, stay alert. If there's river pirates out here, this is where they'll most likely be.
2: Yep, I can hear them from here. But from all the commotion, it sounds like their interests lie elsewhere. If you folks on deck look past the trees on the island, that's Fort Langhorne. Most of these old forts started out as trading posts. Then as settlers started heading west, the army came in and took them over. My feeling is, these days, there's a lot less frontier and a lot more civilization than is truly necessary. Liegeman, give me a depth reading. Sing out.
3: By the mark,

0: You see that brick mansion back over yonder there in the woods? I've heard folks hereabouts say it's haunted. They say it was built on sacred Indian burial grounds, so now it's filled with spirits. If you ask me, I'd say the ones telling those tales are the ones filled with spirits. If you want proof, just ask them. They got it. About 100 proof, I reckon. And whatever you do, don't strike any matches if they aim to breathe in your direction, or you won't just be seeing ghosts, you'll be joining them. We're approaching Liberty Square, which is home port for us. We'll be putting into dock shortly, so those of you on the upper two decks might be of a mind to collect all your parcels and head to the lower deck. If you got youngins, you'll want to take them in hand before they get out of hand. On behalf of the captain, myself, and the crew, thanks for plying the waterways with us, and I hope I see you next time round the river bend.
1: Thanks, Sam, and thank you, everyone, for traveling the rivers of America with us today.
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3: As you board, please move across your car to make room for everyone, and kindly offer available seating to those needing special assistance. If you're standing, please hold on to the handrails and stay clear of the automatic doors. They will be closing in a moment. Thank you. We will be traveling to the Transportation and Ticket Center. If you are traveling to Disney's Contemporary, Polynesian, or Grand Floridian resorts, please exit this monorail. The monorail on the opposite side of this station services our resort hotels. For assistance, please ask a monorail host or hostess. If you are standing, please hold on to the handrails and stay clear of the doors. They will be closing in a moment. The monorail will depart momentarily for the Transportation and Ticket Center. Thank you. Welcome aboard the Walt Disney World Express Monorail to the Transportation and Ticket Center. For those of you standing, please hold on to the handrails throughout our journey and stay clear of the doors. For the comfort of others, no smoking, please. Thank you. We hope you've enjoyed the Magic Kingdom. 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Inside the Great Ceremonial House, you can enjoy breakfast with Minnie Mouse or a unique dining experience at Ohana. Other evening entertainment includes the Polynesian Luau Dinner Show and the Neverland Club, a supervised dinner buffet for children. Ladies and gentlemen, we are approaching the Transportation and Ticket Center. This includes all sections of the Magic Kingdom car and bus parking lot. If you are traveling to Epcot, please exit here and board the monorail at the connecting monorail station. Separate bus transportation is provided to Disney's Animal Kingdom, the Disney MGM Studios, Typhoon Lagoon, and Downtown Disney, which includes the Marketplace, Pleasure Island, and the West Side. Buses also travel to Disney's Fort Wilderness Resort and Campground and Disney's Wilderness Lodge. Should you need additional assistance, a host or hostess will be happy to help you. This monorail will be returning to the Magic Kingdom. Ladies and gentlemen, if you're standing, please hold on to the handrails and stay clear of the doors until the monorail stops completely and the doors open. If this concludes your visit to the Walt Disney World Resort, we hope you've had a wonderful time and will return home safely. This is the Transportation and Ticket Center. Thank you for traveling with us. Ladies and gentlemen, please collect your belongings and watch your head and step as you exit. Please assist small children by the hand. Thank you.
4: 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If you're looking for an exhilarating sensory thrill ride, step into Mission Space, where you and your flight crew can sign up for one of two out-of-this-world missions. 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Across the lagoon is World Showcase, where you'll find representatives from the host countries, making this a truly international exchange. 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Next is the land, where you can celebrate Earth's rich diversity. The land is also home to Soarin', a free-flying adventure across the wonders around the world. Here at the Seas, you'll be able to meet some of your favorite undersea pals from Disney Pixar's Finding Nemo. We're approaching the Epcot monorail station. 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Please hold on to the handrails and stay clear of the doors until the monorail stops completely and the doors open. Ladies and gentlemen, on behalf of the cast of the Walt Disney World Resort, welcome to Epcot. Welcome aboard the Walt Disney World monorail system. We are traveling to the Transportation and Ticket Center. 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Please stay clear and do not lean on the doors. 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Thank you. Thank you for visiting Epcot, a park that celebrates our world and the magic of possibility that's within each of us. 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We look forward to seeing you at Epcot again soon.
3: 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We are traveling to the Transportation and Ticket Center. 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Thank you. The spirit of Epcot you've experienced today has guided the design of the entire 28,000 acres of the Walt Disney World Resort. You'll find the application of leading-edge technology evident throughout as we demonstrate our philosophy. If you can dream it, you can do it. We hope you're enjoying your journey along our highway in the sky. Disney monorails have been operating at Disneyland since 1959, with the Walt Disney World monorail system making its debut in 1971. Our monorail system was expanded to include Epcot in 1982. Mark 6 monorails replaced the original Mark 4 monorails at the Walt Disney World Resort in early 1991, completing the modernization of the Disney monorail systems. Each train has a capacity of more than 300 passengers and travels at speeds of up to 40 miles per hour. Perhaps you've noticed that each of our 12 monorails is identified with a different colored stripe. Our pilots use the colors to help identify the monorails operating on the system. Originating from the Transportation and Ticket Center, there are three separate monorail lines. These include the Epcot monorail, the Express monorail to the Magic Kingdom, and the Resort monorail, which services Disney's Contemporary and Polynesian Resorts and Disney's Grand Floridian Resort and Spa. Altogether, you can travel more than 13 miles on our quiet, environmentally attractive Walt Disney World monorail system. We are approaching the Transportation and Ticket Center. To reach the Magic Kingdom, you must exit here and transfer to the Magic Kingdom monorail or ferry boat. You can also reach Disney's Polynesian, Grand Floridian, and Contemporary Resorts by exiting here and boarding a resort monorail. Separate bus transportation is provided to Disney's Animal Kingdom, the Disney MGM Studios, Typhoon Lagoon, and Downtown Disney, which includes the Marketplace, Pleasure Island, and the West Side. Buses also travel to Disney's Fort Wilderness Resort and Campground and Disney's Wilderness Lodge. Please double-check all directional signs before boarding any Disney transportation to ensure that you're traveling to the correct destination. Should you need additional assistance, a host or hostess will be happy to help you. This is the Transportation and Ticket Center. Smoking is not permitted at Walt Disney World theme parks and water parks except in designated areas. 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For those of you standing, please hold on to the handrails and stay clear of the doors until the monorail makes a complete stop. When the doors open, please exit to the right-hand side of our monorail's forward motion. This monorail will be returning to Epcot. Thank you. Ladies and gentlemen, please check to make sure you have all your belongings and watch your head and step when exiting. We ask that you please exit here to allow room for guests waiting to board. However, you may reboard our monorail at any time. Thank you.
5: 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And please be sure your hands and legs are away from open doors. 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
5: 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Once again, this is the Contemporary Resort Hotel. 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
6: And please be sure your hands and legs are away from open doors. Thank you. Cuando entre al monorriel, deje suficiente espacio en el asiento para que las personas que entren después puedan sentarse. Para su seguridad, mantenga sus brazos y piernas fuera del alcance de las puertas. Muchas gracias. Welcome aboard the Walt Disney World local monorail system. During the trip, we ask that you remain seated and please refrain from smoking while on board. Thank you. Our next stop is the towering Contemporary Resort Hotel. We are now approaching the Contemporary Resort Hotel. If you are exiting and would like to reboard the monorail later today, please receive a hand stamp as you exit the platform. Nos estamos acercando al Hotel Contemporary Resort. Si se va a bajar ahora, pero piensa tomar el monorriel más tarde, por favor, asegúrese de que le estampen su mano en la plataforma de desembarque. If you are exiting, please remain seated until the doors open automatically. As you exit, please look down, watch your step, and take small children firmly by the hand. Also, be sure to gather all of your personal belongings. Once again, this is the Contemporary Resort.
7: 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We're now embarking on a scenic journey over the highway in the sky. 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And now, ladies and gentlemen, we're entering the Vacation Kingdom of the World. Today, you'll be seeing what we call Phase 1, which stretches more than 3 miles east to west and 2 miles north to south. But that's just the beginning. We have many exciting plans for the future. Walt Disney World covers 43 square miles. That's about twice the size of the island of Manhattan. Out on the Seven Seas Lagoon and Bay Lake, you can see some of the boating and water sports activities. 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Incidentally, you can take the World Cruise over both the lake and lagoon aboard old-fashioned side-wheel steamships. 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Just ahead is one of the real wonders of our world, the exciting Contemporary Resort. In a few seconds, we'll be passing directly through the center of the Contemporary's tower building for a look at the spectacular Grand Canyon Concourse. As we ride through the Grand Canyon Concourse, you can see one of the largest ceramic murals ever created. It's 9 stories high, and it's made up of 18,000 hand-painted tiles. Elevators running through the center will carry you high above to the top of the World Restaurant, where famous stars entertain. You can see many of the guest rooms high in the sloping walls overlooking the restaurant terrace and shopping plaza below. In addition to the Towers building, the Contemporary Resort also features lakeside living. Additional guest rooms are located right on the shores of beautiful Bay Lake. You're invited to return to the Contemporary Resort anytime by simply taking one of the local monorail trains from the Magic Kingdom. They'll drop you off right at the Grand Canyon Concourse station. Here's a special program note while you're visiting. Out on the Seven Seas Lagoon, our exciting new water ski spectacular will be taking place throughout the day. Information and tickets are available right near the Magic Kingdom station. We're now on the final leg of our journey over the highway in the sky. Just ahead, you can see the beautiful Cinderella Castle, with its spires rising nearly 200 feet high. The Magic Kingdom is made up of 6 special theme lands: Adventureland, Frontierland, Liberty Square, Fantasyland, Tomorrowland, and Main Street USA. The steam railroad at the entrance will take you on a grand circle trip around the entire Magic Kingdom for a glimpse into each land. And now, as we approach the station, please check for all your personal belongings and remain seated until the train comes to a complete stop. We ask that everyone disembark at this point. The doors will open automatically to the right of the train. 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Thank you for joining us on the Walt Disney World Monorail, and I hope you have a pleasant stay in the Magic Kingdom. Again, may we ask that everyone disembark at this station.
3: Welcome aboard the Walt Disney World Express Monorail, our highway in the sky to the Magic Kingdom. For those of you standing, please hold on to the handrails throughout our journey, and stay clear of the doors. For the comfort of others, no smoking, please. Thank you. We are circling the Disney-created Seven Seas Lagoon. Rising from the Magic Kingdom, on the opposite shore is Cinderella Castle. You can also see Disney's Mountain Range, Big Thunder Mountain and Splash Mountain in Frontierland, and Space Mountain in Tomorrowland. To the right-hand side on the shores of Bay Lake is Disney's Wilderness Lodge, which captures the spirit of the National Park Service lodges built in the West during the early part of this century. Also on Bay Lake, you can enjoy a natural setting at Disney's Fort Wilderness Resort and Campground. More outdoor recreation can be found at River Country, Disney's version of the old-fashioned swimming hole. Discovery Island, an 11-acre zoological park, is located in the center of Bay Lake. Launches to Discovery Island depart from Disney's Fort Wilderness Resort and Campground, the Magic Kingdom, and Disney's Contemporary Resort. We are entering Disney's Contemporary Resort, where on the Grand Canyon Concourse you can start your day with Chef Mickey's character breakfast. For a panoramic view of Walt Disney World, the California Grill, located on the 15th floor, offers an exquisite array of fine dining experiences, with each meal prepared on stage as a specialty of the house. While your group is together, now is a great time to pick a place to meet if you become separated in the park. Should you become separated, stop by City Hall on Main Street, USA for assistance. Guest relations at City Hall can also help you plan your day, make dining arrangements, or provide a special guided tour of the Magic Kingdom. In front of the Magic Kingdom is Disney's Walk Around the World, a pathway that will eventually stretch more than 3.5 miles around the Seven Seas Lagoon. Each stone in the pathway commemorates the name and year of an individual guest visit or an entire family vacation at Walt Disney World. Ladies and gentlemen, we're approaching our station at the entrance to Main Street, USA, gateway to the 7 themed lands of the Magic Kingdom. If you're standing, please hold on to the handrails and stay clear of the doors until the monorail stops completely and the doors open. Ladies and gentlemen, this is the Magic Kingdom Monorail Station. On behalf of the cast of the Walt Disney World Resort, we'd like to welcome you to the Magic Kingdom. Ladies and gentlemen, please collect your belongings and watch your head and step. Please assist small children by the hand. Once again, we hope you enjoy the Magic Kingdom.
7: 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We're now embarking on a non-stop return journey to the main entrance and parking area. During the trip, we ask that you remain seated at all times and no smoking, please. As we travel over the highway in the sky, I'll be pointing out some of the other resort and recreation activities here in the Vacation Kingdom. The beautiful Seven Seas Lagoon is one of the most interesting man-made creations here in Walt Disney World. Even the islands are man-made. It took more than 3 years from the time the lagoon was started until it was filled with water. Now you can use all kinds of boats for sailing, water skiing, and excursion cruises on both the lagoon and Bay Lake. The large neck of land jutting out into the water is the site for another exciting resort being planned for the near future based on an exotic Asian theme. To the opposite side, just beyond the trees, is something special for you golfers, are two 18-hole championship courses open to the public. They're the site of the annual PGA Walt Disney World Open, featuring the top touring stars of professional golf. Jack Nicklaus is the current champion and will return to defend his title November 30th through December 3rd. Looking back on the waterside, the white sandy beach is the beginning of our own tropic island resort here in Walt Disney World, the Polynesian Village. The village is all nestled around a South Seas harbor, complete with native outrigger canoes, waterfalls, luaus, and plenty of Tahitian dancing. You're invited to return and visit the islanders anytime during our operating hours simply by taking the local monorail trains from the Magic Kingdom station. They'll drop you off right here at the Polynesian Village. We're now on the last leg of our journey to the main entrance station. I'll be cutting back our ground speed in a few seconds, so please remain seated until the train comes to a complete stop. We ask that everyone disembark at this station. As you leave, you'll find a courtesy tram directly ahead through the exit turnstiles that will take you to your parking area. 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The doors will open automatically to the right of the train. Thank you for joining us on the Walt Disney World Monorail, and I hope you enjoy the rest of your stay in the Vacation Kingdom. Again, we ask that everyone disembark at this station.
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8: 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Thank you. 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Nearby is Disney's A-framed Contemporary Resort. You may also see Disney's Wilderness Lodge, which captures the spirit of the National Park Service lodges built during the early part of the century. We are traveling to Epcot. 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Its 300 acres are divided into two worlds, Future World and World Showcase. Future World offers fascinating explorations into realms of energy, transportation, and imagination. You'll also find adventures in communications, sea exploration, food production, and other vital topics. World Showcase is a community of nations, highlighting the accomplishments and cultures of people around the world. On the banks of the 40-acre World Showcase Lagoon are Mexico, Norway, China, Germany, Italy, the American Adventure, Japan, Morocco, France, the United Kingdom, and Canada. Young adults from each nation represented in World Showcase are among your hosts, making this a true international exchange. Beyond the trees ahead and to the right-hand side of our forward motion is Spaceship Earth. This 18-story geosphere marks the entrance to Epcot. Inside Spaceship Earth, time machine vehicles take you through the evolution of human communications from a distant yesterday to the dawn of tomorrow. Coming up behind Spaceship Earth is Innoventions. Inside this hands-on area, you can explore and interact with the ever-changing technologies and products that may be used for everyday living in the near future. To the opposite side is the Universe of Energy. Inside, you'll find Ellen's Energy Adventure, hosted by Ellen DeGeneres and Bill Nye the Science Guy. Next is the Wonders of Life, where you'll discover Body Wars, which takes you on an amazing trip through the human body. Then comes Horizons. Ladies and gentlemen, as you board, please move all the way across your car to make room for everyone. For those of you standing, please hold on to the handrails and stay clear of the doors.
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8: 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Thank you. 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Thank you. 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Nearby is Disney's A-framed Contemporary Resort. You may also see Disney's Wilderness Lodge, which captures the spirit of the National Park Service lodges built during the early part of the century. We are traveling to Epcot. 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Its 300 acres are divided into two worlds, Future World and World Showcase. Future World offers fascinating explorations into realms of energy, transportation, and imagination. You'll also find adventures in communications, sea exploration, food production, and other vital topics. World Showcase is a community of nations, highlighting the accomplishments and cultures of people around the world. On the banks of the 40-acre World Showcase Lagoon are Mexico, Norway, China, Germany, Italy, the American Adventure, Japan, Morocco. Ladies and gentlemen, as you board, please move all the way across your car to make room for everyone. For those of you standing, please hold on to the handrails and stay clear of the doors.
9: Please stand clear of the doors. 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
8: 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They will be closing in a moment. Thank you. The Walt Disney World monorail to Epcot. 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For the comfort of others, no smoking, please. Thank you. As we turn south, you can catch a glimpse of the spires of Space Mountain and the Magic Kingdom. Nearby is Disney's A-framed contemporary resort. You may also see Disney's Wilderness Lodge, which captures the spirit of the National Park Service lodges built during the early part of the century. We are traveling to Epcot. Here at Epcot, nations celebrate human achievement and potential. Its 300 acres are divided into two worlds, Future World and World Showcase. Future World offers fascinating explorations into realms of energy, transportation, and imagination. You'll also find adventures in communications, sea exploration, food production, and other vital topics. World Showcase is a community of nations, highlighting the accomplishments and cultures of people around the world. On the banks of the 40-acre World Showcase Lagoon are Mexico, Norway, China, Germany, Italy, the American Adventure, Japan, Morocco,

0: 'Twas a long time ago, longer now than it seems, in a place that perhaps you've seen in your dreams. For the story that you are about to be told began with the holiday worlds of old. I know you're curious to see what's inside. It's what happens when two holidays collide. Welcome, my friends, to our Christmas delight. Come witness a ghoulishly glorious sight. It's time for our holiday tale to begin. There's no turning back now. Please, come all the way in. Our holiday tale is a tale that's quite charming, but during this season, it's sometimes alarming. So relax and reflect. Feel free to take pause while we tell you a tale about dear Sandy Claus. Was the nightmare before Christmas, and all through the house, not a creature was peaceful, not even a mouse. The stockings, all hung by the chimney with care, when opened that morning, would cause such a scare. The children, nestled all snug in their beds, would have nightmares of monsters and skeleton heads.
1: Happy holidays, everyone!

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Jack Skellington came here from Halloween Town. You'll notice his handiwork scattered around. This year, he's decided to play Sandy Claus. But when Halloween creates Christmas, you might see a few

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Your sleigh will accommodate one or two more. We hope you're prepared for what Jack has in store. Don't pull down the bar. It will float down with ease. And remember, no flash photography, please. Yes, down through the chimney, Jack flew like a bat, clutching his magical Sandy Claus sack. He ripped open the sack and, in moments it seems, created a Christmas you have in bad dreams. More rapid than vultures, the mansion was changed. All was soon covered, adorned, and deranged. And what to your wondering eyes disappears is Jack's little friend Zero, the ghost dog reindeer. Nothing here was forgotten. It all looks so pleasant. A coffin, Jack says, makes a fine Christmas present. A man-eating plant makes a wonderful wreath, as long as you don't get caught in its teeth.

0: Jack's holiday vision was unlike no other. So ring out the bells, there's more cheer to uncover.
1: On the 13th day of Christmas, my ghoul love gave to me 13 rings of power, embracing strength that never ends. 12 signs of the zodiac that rule the future and transcend. 11 candles floating, their scent of mystery in the air. 10 telling tea leaves that swirl with secrets yet to share.

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0: to be. On the fifth day of Christmas, my ghoul love gave to me 5 lucky charms to understand the right from wrong, 4 wheels of fortune to spin their rich and golden song, 3 lifelines extending help to those in need, 2 passion potions that love and romance may succeed. On the first day of Christmas, my ghoul love gave to me a star, a brilliant star for my fortune card tree.
1: With some treats and some games, you can make a scene merry. Why, even a gingerbread house could seem scary. All at once, happy haunts did materialize, like a nightmarish painting by Currier and Ives.

0: Fandy Claws worked his magic, both outside and in. But one final touch made his bony face grin. Now what better gift on my friends to bestow than a graveyard that's covered in ghostly white snow?
1: It's Christmas! Have you been good this year? Ho, ho, ho!
2: What's this? Can you believe your eyes? I like this Christmas thing. See, Zero? I told you they would like my Christmas.
1: Fruitcake, anyone? Ho, ho, ho!
2: I really outdid myself this time. 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
1: Season greetings, everyone!

0: As Jack sprang to his sleigh, three hitchhikers he spied. They said, "Sandy Claus, may we please have a ride?" But Jack waved goodbye, for he could not stay. He had much to deliver before Christmas Day.
1: Merry Christmas, ooh.
0: May Jack's ghostly presence now follow you home, and stay in your heart where'er you may roam. For now you know what happens when holidays meet. You might get a trick or a holiday treat.
2: Merry Christmas, one and all!
3: Thank you, Sandy Claus, for bringing your cheer. Please hurry back. We can't wait till next year. And I heard him exclaim as he drove out of sight,
2: "This world will not forget my Christmas night!"
3: Hurry back! 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

0: Henry, what's holding you up? Let's get on with the show. We can't hang around here all day.
1: Now, Buff, be patient. Takes a little doing to set these things up.
2: Yeah, we ain't going anywhere anyhow. We're kind of hung up here.
1: Okay, boss. Take it easy. Now we're ready to start. Sorry, folks. I'll be right with you. Give me a little intro there, Gomer.
0: Well, it's about time.
1: Howdy, folks. Welcome to the one and only original Contraband Jamboree, featuring a bit of Americana, our musical heritage of the past. But enough of this chit-chat, yak-yak, and flim-flam. Just refrain from hibernating. And we'll all enjoy the show, because we've got a lot to give.
2: Hey, he's a regular Liberace.
3: And it plays good, too.
1: And right now, I give you a sorted assortment of executioners of music and song. The Five Bear Rugs. Plus, Gomer.

Gene, Zink and Zeb, Ted and Fred, by Lake Tennessee. Zink's playing on banjo and tapping with his feet. I'm banging on the dish pan with a real old country beat. Zeb is sawing on the fiddle with a crooked hickory bow. When the spirit moves that broom, he can make that fiddle go. 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And Big Fred's playing mouth harp, he plays it kind of sad. 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

0: You gonna help me out over there, Henry? 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
1: Now, Wendell.
0: You're supposed to pick.
1: Now, Wendell, please.
0: If you can't cut it, just lay out.
1: Well, let's not fight now, because we got work to do here.
0: Well, let's do it.
1: Now, here's a fractured folk song. Butchered by two birds.
0: Yeah, we wrote these lousy lyrics, and we also wrote the words.
1: The chords are very simple. In fact, there's only three. First is G, then C and D, and then going back to G.
0: But you gotta be quick.
2: And now, a heart-rendering ditty by our own growler of song, Liver Lips McGraw. Sing it, Mac.
3: I got a woman, she's got me. Whatever we do, we both agree. She ain't pretty, but I ain't too.

Yes, folks, we only have high-class stuff on this show. And now, here's a special treat out of Tampa. A little bit of ever-loving, cuddlesome fluff. Our own Trixie.

0: beautiful, beautiful.
1: So that was a mighty big song, Trixie.
2: Oh, thank you, Henry.
3: That sure ain't all that's big.
1: Well, you know lightweight yourself, Buff.
4: Boys, watch your manners.
5: Yeah, if you can't say something nice...
6: Boys. Okay now, boys, if you just stop carrying on like...
1: We just might dedicate this next song to y'all. And we so dedicate it.

0: I left the wife at home and went out with the boys. I was acting like a dog wanted, like a lot of noise.
1: Tell him, lover boy.
0: A go-go girl called my hand. I said, I can't. I'm a married man. She said, if you ain't gonna steal, you better not prowl.
2: He's a fallen loser.
0: Don't go, she don't. If you go, go. If you can't fight, don't growl. If you can't fight, don't growl.
3: My, my. Here she is, that delightful, delicate, dedicated, and dimpled darling of the Dakotas. The last of the big-time swingers. Swinging Teddy Barra. 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Wow-wee, here she comes.

0: 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You've had your turn
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0: now.
1: Henry, we need help.
2: All right.
0: Hey, gang, hit it.

0: Well, as you can see, we're just one big happy family. Well, folks, this concludes our show. So thanks for bearing with us to the bear end, and barrel around to see us again. What do you say, Sammy?
1: I say, y'all come back. You hear?

0: time. The welcome mat is always out to see you as fine. We hope that you'll be coming back again. That you'll drop in and see us now and then.
1: We had such fun, we're gonna cry.
0: We just can't bear to say goodbye. We hope that you'll be coming back again. Y'all come back again.
2: Don't forget to gather your belongings.
3: And your husband, too. It's been good to have you.
0: So long, folks.

Ladies and gentlemen, boys and girls, Disney MGM Studios is proud to present Sorcery in the Sky. Lights. Camera. Action.

Walt Disney had long dreamed of taking the art of animation beyond that of a simple moving comic strip. On the eve of November 13th, 1940, and in the very same theater where Mickey Mouse had made his debut only a dozen years before, Walt's dream finally came true. A three-year effort to marry animation to classical music had been completed just 2 days before its world premiere. The New York Times called the result motion picture history, simply terrific. The film was Fantasia.

We hope you have enjoyed Sorcery in the Sky and continue to have a pleasant evening here at the Disney MGM Studios.

open up your textbook and follow along and learn where history began to go wrong. Oh, listen to this. It all began with Goofusaurus in the dinosaur days. Then the fairway pharaoh began a sporting craze. Goofredo made pizza in the Renaissance. Today a relative is running 'cause he wants to be the boss.

0: Woo, woo, woo. What is it, boy? Woo, woo,
1: woo. It's Donald!
2: Donald, what are you doing?
3: I just want a little book.
2: A little pig? But...
4: I knew you fools would fall for my little scheme.

0: Attaboy! Wow! Wow! Open that gift! It's our only hope!
1: Peter Pan!
2: And now!
1: Here's Genie!
3: Hey, it's great to be back playing the castle. Whoa, I see there was a sale on Ugly. Sounds like our Q2.
1: Run!
0: Oh! Oh! Run, Minnie, run!
4: Come back here!
2: Now I will have my revenge!
1: Pan, you coward! Always flying away!
5: Oh, Captain!
1: Ah!
5: On guard!
1: Why, you scurvy brat! Prepare to taste cold steel!
5: That? Or was it that? It could have been this.
1: Stop! Stop! I surrender! I've got you now, Pan!
6: Any last words?
5: Trap door.
7: Oh, no.
5: Oh, yes. Hey, Captain! Here comes an old friend!
0: Help me, please!
2: Bow to me, and I may spare your life.
0: Never.
2: Then you will kneel in pieces. The brave Mulan hides in fear, as to be expected from a weak female. Face me. What?
8: Just for you.
2: What?
8: A gift.
2: Not again.
8: Cover your ears. For a weak female.
0: Woohoo!
3: Incoming!
9: Whoop, whoop!
3: Mayday! Mayday! How you doing? Having a good time? Love the outfit!
9: Whoa!
3: Gotta go! Did you miss me?
9: Ring, ring!
3: Oh, look, a mirror! It must be for you.
1: Nah!
2: Tim! Tim! Zalaboo!
3: Right back at you! Mirror, mirror in my hand. Who has the freakiest hairdo in the land? Survey says...
1: You do, my hair! What have you done?
3: Three down and one to go.
9: Bye-bye.

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The streamlined Fuel Liner will take you on a round-trip tour of both Fantasyland and Tomorrowland, over the trestles and bridges of the Whitewater Rapids and Tomorrowland Lake. The Fuel Liner, the only train of its kind in the world, speeds past Lookout Mountain, Junior Autopia, over Fantasyland River, and circles through Tomorrowland on its return journey to this depot. Trains leave every few minutes. If you are using a coupon book, just tear out your B coupon and present it to the conductor on the station platform. Individual ride tickets may be obtained at the central ticket booth located just beyond the AstroJet.

because man wanted to fly. Howdy, folks. I'm Orville. Say, let me show you why I've been chosen. You're a number one aeronautical expert.

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Wowee! Just look at it. 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

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Man didn't realize the secret to getting off the ground was sitting in my family tree. My distant relatives had to be subjected to complete examination. Scrutinizing investigation. Exacting study. And thorough research. Let me show you what was found out. Man discovered the top of a wing must be curved. As the wing moves through the sky, air passing over the wing moves faster than air underneath.

0: makes the air pressure under the wing greater than above, so the wing is pushed up. Of course, there's more to flying than just lift. To get the lift and maintain it, you gotta have what is known as propulsion. Show you how us birds do it. You see, our wings move forward on the downstroke. During the downstroke, the wingtips bend upward. In this position, the wings slice the air like a knife, allowing the wings and body to move forward. On the upstroke, the wingtips separate. This lets the air pass through, making it easier for the old wings to get back to their starting position. As this is done, over and over, a bird achieves propulsion. Remind me to have those principles demonstrated on a bigger blackboard from now on. Anyway, with this knowledge at their command, the brothers Orville and Wilbur Wright made a bold declaration.
1: I am going to fly.
2: Me too.
0: To achieve lift, their flying machine had wings which were curved on top. For propulsion, they had a 12-horsepower engine which turned two propellers. Now a propeller has a front surface which is curved like the top of a wing. When it spins, air pressure in front becomes less than the pressure behind. The higher pressure pushes toward the lower pressure, it propels the plane. Any bird goes faster. After that historic flight at Kitty Hawk, North Carolina, December 17, 1903, there was no stopping other intrepid birdmen in their quest to fly. Oh,

0: Say, friends, here's something that really helped air travel take off. A jet engine.
1: Yes, sir.
0: This gizmo helped to make today's airplanes fly faster and farther than ever before. Show you how it works. Air enters the intake at a low speed. It's compressed and burned with fuel in the combustion chamber. Now this creates an exhaust moving out the back that's so fast, it gives the airplane a real... Oops!
2: Now aside from the jet, there are other great things about modern day air travel. For instance, comfort and convenience. If you don't believe me, well, follow the lead of us birds. It's soon.

Welcome, foolish mortals, to the Haunted Mansion. I am your host, your ghost host. Kindly step all the way in, please, and make room for everyone. There's no turning back now. Our tour begins here in this gallery, where you see paintings of some of our guests as they appeared in their corruptible mortal state. Your cadaverous pallor betrays an aura of foreboding, almost as though you sense a disquieting metamorphosis. Is this haunted room actually stretching? Or is it your imagination? And consider this dismaying observation. This chamber has no windows and no doors. Which offers you this chilling challenge. To find a way out. Of course, there's always my way.

I didn't mean to frighten you prematurely. The real chills come later. Now, as they say, look alive, and we'll continue our little tour. And let's all stay together, please. There are several prominent ghosts who have retired here from creepy old crypts all over the world. Actually, we have 999 happy haunts here. But there's room for 1,000. Any volunteers? If you insist on lagging behind, you may not need to volunteer. The carriage that will carry you into the moldering sanctum of the spirit world will accommodate you and one or two loved ones. Kindly watch your step as you board, please. We spirits haunt our best in gloomy darkness, so remember, no flash pictures, please. And now, a carriage approaches to take you into the boundless realm of the supernatural. Take your loved ones by the hand, please, and kindly watch your step. Oh, yes, and no flash pictures, please. We spirits are frightfully sensitive to bright lights.

0: recruits to the Galactic Federation Prisoner Teleport Center. I commend you for making the brave decision to join our noble ranks as guards. The universe is filled with a wonderful integration of alien societies. However, as in all societies, there are the nice and the naughty. Here is where we teleport in the naughty. Your job is to guard them until they have decided to become nice. I will now leave you under the capable supervision of Captain Gantu.
1: At ease, recruits. As you will soon discover, being a guard of the Galactic Federation is not without its challenges. Now, I realize this is your first day, so I will give you to the end of your shift to familiarize yourself with all of our prisoners. Memorize their names and their faces. Your life may depend on it. All right, recruits. Proceed to our prisoner teleportation chamber for further briefing. Pleakley?
2: At your service, Captain. Attention, recruits! The access doors will open in 5 seconds, so be ready to march inside. On the double!
1: That's an order!
2: Yes, sir! But something big is on the way.
3: something level 3 big! Oh dear, I think I'm going to faint!
2: Emergency, everyone! We have an emergency here! All guards to the high security teleportation chamber immediately!
1: That means you, recruits! Now move it!
2: You're the captain, everyone! Let's get a move on it! And let's make it snappy!
1: It's a little bit of fun.
4: Yes, you are.
5: Oh.
1: Recruits, keep your eye on this little monster while I go straighten all this out. Level three. Give me a visual.
0: It appears to be some kind of kingdom.
1: He are pressing on now.
4: Looks like we've been licked, sir.
1: Release the recruits.
5: Yes, sir.
1: I need a vacation.
2: Phew! All right, recruits! Today's emergency is over! So you're shot! And remember, you were

Good morning, and welcome to Disneyland. You're now standing in Town Square, USA, in a typical American town at the turn of the last century. While you're waiting for the remainder of Disneyland to open, you may visit a few of the attractions already open in Town Square. From the Disneyland at Santa Fe Railroad Station, you can journey around the perimeter of the Magic Kingdom, passing through the backwoods country, Indian Territory, the Grand Canyon Diorama, and the Primeval World. In the Opera House, enjoy great moments with Mr. Lincoln, the amazing, realistic figure of our 16th president, brought to life through the wonders of audio animatronics. If you're holding a ticket for one of our informative guided tours, you'll find the tour garden just to the left of City Hall.

0: Mouse here. 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Lots of filming to be done, you know. 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Hope to see you there.
1: Like a bolt out of the blue, fate steps in and sees you through. When you wish upon a star, your dreams come true. Sometimes wishes can be granted in the most unexpected ways.
2: Whoa! 10,000 years can give you such a crick in the neck. 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

0: 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It's the Blue Fairy!
1: Remember, we must always believe in our wishes, for they are the magic in the world. 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

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From our family and friends to yours, good night, and may all your wishes come true.

Good evening. Tonight, we invite you to join us for Harmonious, a spectacular celebration of the magic that happens when music connects us around the world. Due to lower light levels, we ask that you please watch your step and be sure to take small children by the hand. Tonight's performance of Harmonious will begin in just a few minutes.

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Voices calling out in search of one another.

leads you next, we hope you carry a song with you. And know that the promise of someday begins inside of you today. Good night.

The happy haunts have received your sympathetic vibrations and are beginning to materialize. They're assembling for a swinging wake, and they'll be expecting me. I'll see you all a little later.

Ahoy, shipmates! You have just set sail aboard the proud Columbia, an exact replica of the first American vessel to completely circle the globe. Forward amidships is the hatchway leading below decks, where you may see how sailors of the 1790s lived and worked while on the open sea. The original Columbia, a 10-gun, three-masted ship of 212 ton, left Boston Harbor on her maiden voyage in September 1787. She sailed to the Pacific Northwest, Hawaii, China, and continued around the world, returning to Boston town almost 3 years later. Journey with us now, just as our hardy forefathers did in the days of wooden ships and iron men. On her maiden voyage around the globe, carrying the flag of young America, the Columbia sailed around Cape Horn and turned north, skirting the shores of the Pacific. Finding shelter in a northwest cove, she passed over a great sandbar and into a mighty uncharted river. Captain Gray and his crew were seeking valuable furs trapped by friendly Indians. The ship carried a large supply of iron chisels and other tools to use in trade for the furs. Yes, there were Indians in just such villages. The crew of the Columbia found friendly red men eager to barter with the white man. Their trade practices helped to open up the great Northwestern Territory and eventually bind this huge section to the growing United States. And the mighty Columbia River was named for the original counterpart of this vessel, on which you are now sailing. From the Indian villages along the river, the Columbia then made sail across the vast Pacific to the Hawaiian Islands and on to China. There they traded sea otter skins for Oriental silks, teas, and rare goods. Then the long haul around the African Cape, sailing the wild winds of the Atlantic and home to Boston town, where in August of 1790, the Columbia dropped anchor, the first vessel to carry the stars and stripes around the world.

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Good evening and welcome. We've gathered here tonight around the fire as people of all lands have gathered for thousands and thousands of years before us to share the light and to share a story. 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And though each of us has our own individual stories to tell, a true adventure emerges when we bring them all together as one. I hope you enjoy our story tonight, Reflections of Earth.

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0: Will a molecular compression specialist please report to Bay 2? 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
3: Hello, everyone. My name is Jane, and I'm your orientation officer. My job is to familiarize you with the process of miniaturization. You'll be traveling in our ultra-comfortable LGS-250 body probe vehicle. This ship is one of the newest in our fleet and weighs approximately 26 tons. By way of a highly sophisticated and ingenious process, not only will your ship be miniaturized, it will be beamed below the skin of a volunteer so that you will be able to view the inner workings of the human body. During this time, the ship will remain much smaller than the point of a pin and weigh less than a drop of water. When your mission is over, the ship will be returned to full size at the same exact coordinates from which it was miniaturized. In the late 20th century, NASA began its exploration of space using unmanned vehicles. In time, the space program became sophisticated enough to send men to the moon. Our program began in much the same way. Unmanned vehicles led the way, and today we have a fleet of 4 body probe shuttles sending miniaturized medical teams into the body on a daily basis. From all of us here at the center, congratulations on becoming part of our miniaturization program. We're sure that you'll be amazed by your mission into the body, and we hope that you enjoy and learn from your journey today.
4: Isn't it lovely, ladies?
5: It's magical. Enchanting.
4: It looks all right to me.
5: Oh, my goodness, 3 good fairies.
6: I'm Flora.
5: I'm Fauna.
7: And I'm Merryweather.
6: Oh, I hope we haven't missed anything.
5: Especially not the romance.
7: You mean the adventure.
6: Remember, both are important, dears. While adventure wakened our sleeping beauty, romance was its inspiration. They belong together, like a princess and her true love.

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2: 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It's all beautiful.

Good evening. On behalf of Walt Disney World, the place where dreams come true, we welcome all of you to Epcot and World Showcase. We're gathered here tonight, around the fire, as people of all lands have gathered for thousands and thousands of years before us, to share the light and to share a story. An amazing story, as old as time itself, but still being written. And though each of us has our own individual stories to tell, a true adventure emerges when we bring them all together as one. We hope you enjoy our story tonight, Reflections of Earth.

To reach out.

0: and gentlemen, the entire Epcot family thanks you for having been with us for Illuminations, Reflections of Earth. We hope that your visit to the Walt Disney World Resort has been a truly magical experience for you and yours, and that you enjoy the remainder of your evening here at Epcot. Thank you.
1: Yeah.

some news.

0: Darkoman. This is Buzz Lightyear. I'm detecting huge quantities of extremely colorful lights.
1: Oh, yeah.

0: sensors indicate an overabundance of bright lights.
1: To infinity!

great! Gosh, would you look at all these

We're now leaving the land of fantasy and entering the world of the future, Tomorrowland. Throughout the years, Disneyland has showcased numerous innovations in entertainment and in transportation as well. For example, the first daily operating monorail system in the Western Hemisphere was introduced at Disneyland. Today, a third-generation monorail system glides above the Magic Kingdom, taking guests along a scenic 2.5-mile journey between Tomorrowland and the Disneyland Hotel. Winding above the roadways of the Autopia is the People Mover, another Disney-developed transportation system introduced right here in Tomorrowland. In 1981, a third-generation Wedway People Mover opened at Houston Intercontinental Airport. One day, a system like this may serve you in your own hometown. We're now approaching the Tomorrowland Station. After a brief stop, we'll travel through the Grand Canyon and then go back through eons of time to our primeval world. Please remain seated until the train comes to a complete stop. This is Tomorrowland, Tomorrowland Station. To those of you joining us here, welcome aboard the Disneyland Railroad. Please remain seated while the train is moving, keeping your hands and arms inside the car. And no smoking, please. We're now about to travel along the rim of the Grand Canyon. All the animals, trees, and birds you will see are typical of those actually found there. Our train will then carry us back millions of years in time, back to a day when mighty dinosaurs ruled the swamps and marshes of the fantastic primeval world. And now, the Grand Canyon. That's the spectacular Grand Canyon as we know it today. But it wasn't always that way. In fact, millions of years ago, warm primeval seas covered the region we call the Grand Canyon. Strange creatures crawled from the seas, and later, giant animals roamed over the swamps and marshes. Our ancestors never heard the sounds we're about to hear, nor saw the sights of this fantastic primeval world. We're now approaching the Main Street Station. If you are disembarking here, please remain seated until we come to a complete stop. Then kindly gather your belongings and step carefully from the train. Thank you for traveling with us aboard the Disneyland Railroad, and we hope you have a wonderful visit here at the Magic Kingdom. This is Main Street, Main Street Station, Disneyland, USA.

0: bad news, boss. 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
1: Don't worry. 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
2: But, boss, Benny knows the streets of Toontown like the back of his tread.
1: Shut up, you dumbbell. 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Let's get over to the Toontown Cab Company so we can follow Benny's tracks.

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0: Find out where he tied what, boy?
1: Just move it, would ya? Move it.
0: Boss, come here.
1: Yeah, what's the matter?
0: Boss, it's Jessica Rabbit. She gave me the slip.
2: Oh, boy. Is it a pretty pink one?
0: No, not that kind of slip, you stupid mumbling. She got away, man.
1: We gotta get her. And once we got her, Roger Rabbit will come after her and fall right into our little trap.
2: Trap? I don't see no trap around here, boss.
1: Not that kind of trap, you sap. This kind of trap.
2: Oh, I get it.
3: That Roger will be one tip rabbit. Hey, boss.
1: Stop that laughing. Get the lead out and don't come back without the date. And one more thing, boy.
0: What is your word?
2: What is
1: mom? If you do the job right, I just might keep you on the payroll whilst I'm the new mayor of Toontown. Now answer your
0: mother. 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
2: But boss, Benny knows the streets of Tombstone like the back of his thread.
1: Shut up, you dumbbell. There's lots of us and only one of him. Let's get over to the Toontown Cab Company so as we can follow Benny's tracks. We're gonna leave no stone in time.
3: Oh, I kinda like it in here.
1: Yowch!
3: Hey, boss, look at the little body.
4: Ouch!
3: And cute little stars, too.
1: Now knock off the high jumps, you imbecile. 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
3: A taxi cab? I thought we was going after Roger Rabbit. 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
1: We'll come aboard here separately. At estimated flight time, we've entered port nearly 45 seconds. Remember, it's not an elevator.
0: It's an adventure!
2: Time later, you're clear for liftoff.
0: Captain, we're all loaded to come take that kind of pleasure.
1: In the unlikely event of a water landing, your friends or family members can't be used as flotation devices.
2: 3, 2, 1, ignition.
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faraway land, a young prince lived in a shining castle. 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One winter's night, an old beggar woman came to the castle and offered him a single rose in return for shelter from the bitter cold. Repulsed by her haggard appearance, the prince sneered at the gift and turned the old woman away. She warned him not to be deceived by appearances, for beauty is found within. She had seen that there was no love in his heart, and as punishment she transformed him into a hideous beast and placed a powerful spell on the castle and all who lived there. If he could learn to love another and earn their love in return, the spell would be broken. If not, he would be doomed to remain a beast for all time. As the years passed, he fell into despair and lost all hope. For who could ever learn to love a beast?

0: dreadful story about being stalked.
1: That's nice. Hurry, the back ends. Hurry up.
2: Look, there she goes. The girl is so peculiar. I wonder if she's feeling well.
0: With a dreamy, far-off look.
3: And a nose stuck in a book.
2: What a puzzle to the rest.

0: 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She's nothing like the rest of us. She's different from the rest of us. She's
1: down. Feel away. 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
2: bonjour.
1: What does she think she is? Right from the moment when I met her, saw her, I said she's gorgeous and I felt. Here in town there's only she who is beautiful, I see. So I'm making plans to and may be.

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0: As you see, I've got 5 cents to spare.
2: No one hits my desk on matches with my desk on.
0: In a spinning match, nobody fits like Gaston. 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

0: Excuse me, ladies. 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Beat it. 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How about it, Belle? Marry me.
1: Yes, John, can I have my book back?
0: It's not right for a woman to read, Belle.
1: You are positively primeval. Excuse me. 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
0: You will marry me, Belle. Today's the day all your dreams come true.

0: want so much more than they've got planned.
1: More adventure than even she in her wildest imagination could have dreamt. For through a series of strange circumstances, she found herself held captive inside a dark and foreboding castle, inhabited by a very odd collection of paladins.
2: Master will be furious if he finds out what we're up to.
3: Well, we don't have to tell him, do we?
1: There is nothing to worry about.
2: No, nothing. Just our entire future.
3: Oh, gosh. We are guests for dinner.
1: We'll give it to her.
4: What are you talking about?
5: What's going on? Come on, Mom.
3: Have a long trip here.
2: Oh, dear.
1: No need to worry.
3: We'll make it simple.
2: If we're going to do it, then let's do it.
1: But of course, we must make them feel welcome. Esteemed madames and messieurs, it is with deepest pride and greatest pleasure that we welcome you. And now, we invite you to relax, pull up a chair, as the dining room proudly presents... your dinner.

0: I see me as anything but a monster. 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
1: Need I remind you that your 21st birthday will be here soon?
0: I know that. Perhaps she has come to break the spell.
2: Remember, you must learn to love another and earn their love in return.
0: I know. And then we might all be human again.
1: Yes, yes, human again. Oh, that's good. Oh, that's very good.
3: I'm nothing.
4: A human again.
3: Wow!
4: Oh, no.
0: I thought I told you never to come here.
5: But I just wanted to find out what was...
0: It's none of your business.
5: Please stop.
0: You shouldn't have come to the West Wing.
5: And you should learn to control your temper.
0: I can't help it.
5: How do you know if you don't even try?
0: Say something nice to her.
2: Try to act like a gentleman.
0: I apologize.
2: Apology accepted.
1: That's it.
2: Chin.
0: I've never felt this way before.

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And when we touched, she didn't shudder at my paw. No, we can't be, I'll just ignore. But then she's never looked at me.

0: fast and come together on their own.
1: It's something
0: when we can see a few days more. There may be something there that wasn't there before.
2: You know, perhaps there is something there that wasn't there before.
3: There may be something there that wasn't there before.
1: What's there, Mama?
3: I'll tell you when you're older.
4: No one says no to Gaston. Rejected. It's more than I can bear. Utterly humiliated. I am disgraced. But I have learned. Someone has to protect our village. Kill the beast or he will kill your
5: children.
4: With your children. You come for them in the night?
5: No!
4: No deceit until his head is mounted on my wall. I say we kill the beast. We're not safe until he's dead. If you come stalking us at night, then sacrifice your children. It was once, twice, seven times.

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Say a prayer, but there in the drawbridge of a castle, and there's something

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1: Fire!
0: Fire! 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
1: At least I get to see you one last time.
0: We're together now. 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
1: It's better this way.
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0: Very well, let me warm up my pipes. 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Far the distance to the store. 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Everybody sing.
1: Dough with which I buy.

buddy. 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As your relaxation host, it gives me great pleasure to introduce you to Downtown Disney. Shops, rock, hip-hop, it's all here at Downtown Disney. Magic Masters, check this out. They taught me this. You name it, place here, baby. 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I just call it my kind of town. Let's go. West Side. This is everything you need to have a good time all in one place. Downtown Disney is loaded with over 70 unique shops and restaurants. A lot of them are one of a kind, and some of them are some pretty big names you're going to recognize right off the bat. They kind of missed on the likeness, but that is definitely my hat. It's adult time. Let's go. You gotta love a sign that just says club. That's where I'm headed. And when you're ready to dance the night away, head to Pleasure Island. A bunch of great clubs all in one spot. The perfect spot for shaking your change maker to the wee hours of the night. Here's to, I don't know,

0: So here's a place I gotta call out. Disney Quest Indoor Interactive Theme Park. It's got the latest video games, got simulators, all the stuff that Luke's into. But in my day, I played a mean pinball. So I told him we'd hit it together. Let's roll.
1: You're going down, Dave.
0: It is my bench. Back off. My bench.
1: That's my bench, Dave.
0: Going down. Right now. Oh, you want a piece of me? Whoa! Kids, they don't know how to drive. You're pushing me. You're pushing me.
2: Yeah, you can even design your own roller coaster.
3: Make it a walk in the park or a nightmare on rails.
2: And then ride it.
1: Let's go.
3: Five, baby.
1: Dave,
0: let's go, dude.
3: It's pretty tame, though, right?
1: Wow, it's fine. All right, man. Blast off. Yeah.
0: No. All right. Normally, they start slow with the chain.
1: Oh, my God.
0: Yeah. This is the one. Luke, you lied, man.
1: That was on the hook.
3: No, it's off the hook.
0: Off?
1: It's off the hook?
3: Off the hook.
1: Oh.
0: Okay, so here's something people never expect to see when they come to Orlando. A Cirque du Soleil show. This one's called La Nuba, and it's absolutely one of the coolest, most amazing things you'll ever see. Oh, and all the Cirque du Soleil shows, they're different. So they all have different names. And La Nuba is exclusive to the Walt Disney World Resort. So if you're down here, you really won't want to miss it.

0: Look at us. We're gonna touch the boat.
1: Come on, Nemo.
0: How far can you go?
2: My dad says it's not safe, but if you guys are gonna go...
3: Nemo, no! You can't be anywhere near here.
2: I wasn't gonna.
3: You're not ready. I was right. We'll try school again next year.
2: But Dad...
3: You know that you can't swim well.
2: I can't.
3: No, you can't. Come along. You think that you can do these things, but you are wrong.
2: I hate you.
3: Nemo, what are you doing? You get back here!

coming, Nemo! Wait! Nemo! Oh, no! No, no, no! It's gone! It's gone! No, no, no, no! It can't be gone! Please! No!

0: was that?
1: Well, well. Quite a glittering assemblage. I was quite distressed at not receiving an invitation. An oversight, I'm sure. Nevertheless, I too have a dream to share.
2: You do?
1: Oh, yes, my dear, I do. Listen well. You see, my friends, the time has come to bring my gift, my wish to you. Starting today, this kingdom will change to the place where nightmares come true! Run! Run!
3: Roger Rabbit! Roger Rabbit and dreams!
2: Donald!
1: Poor little duck. No one truly believes in dreams any longer. Which is why it is a perfect time for me to return to power.
3: What I believe in dreams.
1: That you believe in dreams is of very little consequence.
3: What everyone believes, right, Mickey?
4: Donald, that's it. As long as we all believe, then the power of dreams will always triumph.
1: Ha! Oh, this is priceless.
4: Listen, everybody. We all need to work together. On the count of three, let's all find the magic inside our hearts and dream together one more time. Remember, reach deep inside and say over and over real loud, dreams come true. Ready? One, two, three.
3: Oh, boy, you want to watch that? Dreaming in a big splash.

0: What is a fang?
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0: Lightyear to Star Command. Come in, Star Command. Buzz Lightyear to Star Command. Come in, Star Command. Star Command, come in. Do you read me? Why don't they answer?
1: Buzz Lightyear, mission log, stardate 4072. My ship has run off course and moved to sector 12. I've crash-landed on a strange planet. The impact must have awoken me from hypersleep. Terrain seems a bit unstable. No readout yet if the air is breathable. And there seems to be no sign of intelligent life anywhere.

0: Emperor Surin, sworn enemy of the Galactic Alliance.
1: Why, thank you. Thank you all for your kind welcome. Now listen, everyone. This is no time to panic.
2: Right now, poised at the edge of the galaxy, Emperor Zurg has been secretly building a weapon with the destructive capacity to annihilate an entire planet. I alone have information that reveals this weapon's only weakness.
1: But I can't stop him alone. Will you help me, friend?
3: Oh, pick me! I have to.
1: All right, then. Stand back, everyone. Buzz Lightyear to the rescue. To infinity and beyond!

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1: Now, please be careful. 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

0: 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These guys are the best. 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Howdy, partner. All right, folks. How about a nice Toy Story Parade welcome for everybody's favorite dinosaur, Rex. Whoa, Rex. Down, boy.
1: Were you scared? Tell me honestly.
0: Well, I was close to being scared at that time. How about you folks? Were you scared?
1: Oh, I'm going for fearsome here, but I just don't feel it. I think I'm just coming off as annoying.
0: Don't worry, Rex. You'll get it. We're all rooting for you.

0: try this one.
1: You're kidding!
2: 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I just don't think I can take that kind of rejection!
0: Come on, Rex, try it again! Way to go, Rex! That's more like it! I think you scared that kid there right out of his boots.
1: Great, now I have guilt! Woody, who's there with you?
0: Just some of my best friends, that's all. You guys look fabulous! Hey, everybody, I'd like you to meet Mike,

0: again. 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It's okay. 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
1: Have a great day, everybody. 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
1: Throughout today's performance, please refrain from buzzing, stinging, and pollinating. And no chirping. Thank you. And now, put your wings together for the host of our show, everyone's favorite ant, Flick!
2: Fireflies! Fireflies! Up here! Over here. Way over. Way over. A little more. A little more. A little less.
3: Perfect.
2: Hello, and welcome. Welcome to our show. You know, we've been doing this act for over 300 million years. And with bugs making up more than 80% of the animal world, we're the biggest cast of them all. Still, you guys just don't seem to see us. So, that's why we gave you the special bug eyes. Huh? Go ahead, put them on. Neat, huh? Yeah, now you're all honorary bugs. So, on with the show.

0: survival techniques. 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Well, technically, he's an arachnid, you see. And a Chili, I really hate you that. I really dropped that. I hate.
1: Oh, sorry, Nick.
0: Where?
1: Nicole.
0: Where was I? Yes, Chili and French, bless my friend Chili here.
1: Yeah.
0: Throw poison quills at their enemies with deadly accuracy.
1: I never miss.
2: This is my favorite.
1: Paul! Keep on coming! Jeez, I roll.
3: Still

0: motels. Nothing can stop us. Ha! Nothing!
1: Above. But you guys should, because we made your world one honey of a place.

0: a basic way.
1: And hold me! Let me!
0: Well, it still has a few bugs in it, but that's our show. And now that you're all honorary bugs, remember, magnifying glasses are for looking at little things, not for burning little things. See ya.
2: Hey.
0: Hey, little fella. Where should you be?
3: There.
0: That's right. Good bug. Good little bug.
4: Your attention, please. We ask that all honorary bugs remain seated so the beetles, maggots, and cockroaches may exit safely. At this time, gather up your personal belongings and take your small...
5: 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We invite you to enjoy the rest of your evening here at the Magic Kingdom.

Good afternoon, ladies and gentlemen. Thank you for joining us for this reverent celebration of America's leaders, past and present. Now, the Walt Disney World Resort is proud to present the Hall of Presidents.

This program is dedicated to the memory of Walt Disney. In 1971, his love for America inspired the creation of the Hall of Presidents, a place to celebrate the optimism and goodwill he saw at the heart of the American story. Walt's vision was to honor the nation by honoring the American presidency.

It is 1783, and the smoke is clearing in the wake of the Revolutionary War. Over the course of 8 grinding years, General George Washington has led a force of shopkeepers, farmers, and Native American allies to victory over the greatest military power in the world. A new nation has been born, independent and free. The founders must form a national government. In 1787, through months of passionate debate, they create a written constitution. For the country's highest office, they imagine something new in the history of the world. A leader not born to power like a king or queen. A leader who has not seized power through conquest. A leader not separate from the people, but elected by the people, from among the people. We, the people. This is a new idea, an American idea. The idea of a president.

0: The people don't know exactly what a president will be, but there is little doubt who it will be. George Washington's stature and bearing have marked him as a leader. His integrity has made him a great one. Washington knows that many generals who have led successful revolutions make themselves dictators or kings. Instead, he steps down from power and retires to his home, Mount Vernon. The world takes note, and George Washington becomes the symbol of American ideals. In the first presidential election, it's Washington by a landslide. The only doubt seems to be his own. He writes, "Integrity and firmness is all I can promise. Integrity and firmness is exactly what we need." Everything he does as president will set a model for his successors. His final act may be the most important of all. After two terms, with no term limit in the Constitution and amid overwhelming support to stay in office, he steps down once again and hands power back to the people. He wants us to speak, to elect a new president. During the early years of the Republic, we choose leaders as different as Thomas Jefferson, John Adams, and Andrew Jackson. Elections are often bitter. Each president stands at that fiery intersection where personal character meets the challenges of the times. Some call the presidency a glorious burden. Jefferson calls it a splendid misery. We, the people, must choose well. We elect 15 presidents before the course of history brings us to the edge of a crisis like no other. A nation born of freedom still permits slavery. As the country pushes west, will new states be slave or free? The question produces bitter conflict. The issue rocks the election of 1860 and brings Abraham Lincoln onto the national stage. Tall, lanky, some say uncouth, candidate from Illinois is a master of words at a time when speeches are printed in full for people to read. "A house divided against itself cannot stand," he said. With Lincoln's election, the house does indeed divide. Civil War. 11 states secede from the Union. The war becomes a defining passage in the American story. The president's own inner strength and depth of character changed the course of history. Lincoln had come up the hard way, on the American frontier, desperately poor, with less than a year of formal schooling. His early years were scarred by tragedy, the death of his mother, his sister, his first love. He struggles with depression, but never loses his determination to rise above it. He once said he's driven by a desire to leave the world a little better place for having lived in it. The war rages. Lincoln fights to preserve the Union and end slavery. Neither is a sure thing. At Gettysburg, Pennsylvania, 6 months after one of the bloodiest battles of the war, the president dedicates a cemetery to the thousands of soldiers who died there, in words we can never forget.
1: "Four score and 7 years ago, our fathers brought forth on this continent a new nation, conceived in liberty and dedicated to the proposition that all men are created equal. Now we are engaged in a great civil war, testing whether that nation or any nation so conceived and so dedicated can long endure. We are met on a great battlefield of that war. We have come to dedicate a portion of that field as a final resting place for those who here gave their lives that that nation might live. It is altogether fitting and proper that we should do this. But in a larger sense, we cannot dedicate, we cannot consecrate, we cannot hallow this ground. The brave men, living and dead, who struggled here, have consecrated it far above our poor power to add or detract. The world will little note nor long remember what we say here, but it can never forget what they did here. It is for us, the living, rather, to be dedicated here to the unfinished work which they who fought here have thus far so nobly advanced. It is rather for us to be here dedicated to the great task remaining before us, that from these honored dead, we take increased devotion to that cause for which they gave the last full measure of devotion. That we here highly resolve that these dead shall not have died in vain, that this nation, under God, shall have a new birth of freedom, and the government of the people, by the people, for the people, shall not perish from the earth.
0: The blood of over half a million Americans is spilled in this civil war. President Lincoln's enduring hope is to give true meaning to the sacrifices of so many, to lead us to that new birth of freedom. With the end of the war and the end of slavery, a new birth truly begins. As we roll toward the 20th century, settlers roll west on wagon wheels and railroads connect the nation coast to coast. Millions of immigrants pour in from Europe and Asia. Population doubles. Our economy triples. Our standing among nations rises. We need presidents who can lead both at home and abroad. At the same time, a young Theodore Roosevelt is retreating from New York politics and personal tragedy, the death of his wife and his mother on the same day in the same house. In the Badlands of North Dakota, he rethinks his life and the life of his country. He returns stronger in body and spirit. His renewed energy is just what his country needs. American industry is booming, but social tensions are rising. A progressive movement is bubbling up, pushing for change. And change is needed in the working and living conditions in cities. The gap widens between rich and poor. The demand for change grows stronger. Teddy Roosevelt is a knight on a crusade. He speaks with force and vitality in clear terms that make colorful headlines at a time when mass market newspapers have become the new media. To define his foreign policy, he borrows a phrase from an African proverb: speak softly and carry a big stick. But his greatest accomplishments are made at home. He breaks up giant monopolies, protects workers' rights, and calls for a square deal for all Americans, rich and poor, capitalist and wage earner.
2: Fair trade and a square deal for every man and every woman in the United States.
0: He calls on America to be as great as the natural grandeur of its lands. Keep your eyes on the stars and your feet on the ground, he tells us.

0: bottom fell out of the market. 12 million unemployed. The bread lines and the soup.
1: The results of the 1932 election now appear.
2: When we elect our 32nd president, it is the worst of times. The course of history and the course of one president's life again shape a turning point in our national destiny. Franklin D. Roosevelt, paralyzed by polio, knows how to restore the faith of a people paralyzed by the Great Depression.
3: I believe in practical explanation and in practical policy.
2: He has found the inner strength his countrymen now need. He speaks to us like a friend, a neighbor. His optimism is contagious. His voice perfect for the latest breakthrough medium, radio. He calls us to believe we have nothing to fear but fear itself. And we do believe.
4: Tonight's attacks on England are perhaps the most widespread of the war in the course of the day.
2: But an even greater challenge dominates his final years in office. The Second World War.
3: We must be the great arsenal of democracy. This is an emergency as serious as war itself.
2: We stun the world with our production. When bombs fall on U.S. troops in Pearl Harbor, he calls us to fight on the war front and sacrifice on the home front.

0: The harder the sacrifice, the more glorious the triumph. So spoke America in the year 1776. So speak Americans today.
1: The world changes. The country changes. And yet, in one sense, what we need most from our presidents has never changed. A guiding vision that calls forth the best that America can be.
2: Will outer space be developed for the benefit of all mankind? Or will it become another focus for the arms race? The choice is urgent, and it is ours to make.
3: Ask not what your country can do for you. Ask what you can do for your country.
4: But really, it's all of us who must overcome the crippling legacy of bigotry and injustice. And we shall overcome.
5: One of the agreements that President Sadat and Prime Minister Begin are signing tonight is entitled A Framework for Peace in the Middle East.
6: Mr. Gorbachev, tear down this wall. You have lost too much, but you have certainly not lost America.
7: I can hear you. The rest of the world hears you.
8: Loving this country requires the willingness to speak out for what is right, to shake up the status quo. That's America.
1: Our presidency is no longer just an idea. It is an idea with a proud history. Ladies and gentlemen, the presidents of the United States of America. George Washington. John Adams. Thomas Jefferson, James Madison, James Monroe, John Quincy Adams, Andrew Jackson, Martin Van Buren, William Henry Harrison, John Tyler, James K. Polk, Zachary Taylor, Millard Fillmore, Franklin Pierce, James Buchanan, Abraham Lincoln, Andrew Johnson, Ulysses S. Grant, Rutherford B. Hayes, James A. Garfield, Chester A. Arthur, Grover Cleveland, Benjamin Harrison, William McKinley, Theodore Roosevelt, William Howard Taft, Woodrow Wilson, Warren G. Harding, Calvin Coolidge, Herbert Hoover, Franklin D. Roosevelt, Harry S. Truman, Dwight D. Eisenhower, John F. Kennedy, Lyndon B. Johnson, Richard M. Nixon, Gerald R. Ford, Jimmy Carter, Ronald Reagan, George Bush, Bill Clinton, George W. Bush, Barack Obama, Donald Trump. And now we come to the present. Once again, we place our trust in the idea of a president, as we have from the beginning.
9: My fellow citizens, no event could have filled me with greater anxieties than that notification on the 14th day of April, 1789, that you had selected me to lead our nation. But it was with the confidence of my fellow citizens that I took an oath, 35 simple words that have been repeated by every American president throughout history.
10: I, Joseph Robinette Biden Jr., do solemnly swear that I will faithfully execute the office of President of the United States, and I will, to the best of my ability, preserve, protect, and defend the Constitution of the United States. So help me God.
1: The presidency of the United States is a role unique in the world. An office entrusted to each president by us, we the people. Therein lies the genius of that new idea, now over 200 years old. A new idea our presidents have turned into a great American idea again and again.

a faraway land, a young prince lived in a shining castle. Although he had everything his heart desired, the prince was spoiled, selfish, and unkind. One winter's night, an old beggar woman came to the castle and offered him a single rose in return for shelter from the bitter cold. Repulsed by her haggard appearance, the prince sneered at the gift and turned the old woman away. She warned him not to be deceived by appearances, for beauty is found within. She had seen that there was no love in his heart, and as punishment she transformed him into a hideous beast and placed a powerful spell on the castle and all who lived there. If he could learn to love another and earn their love in return, the spell would be broken. If not, he would be doomed to remain a beast for all time. As the years passed, he fell into despair and lost all hope. For who could ever learn to love a beast?

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1: That's nice. 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Hurry up.
2: Look, there she goes. The girl is so peculiar. I wonder if she's feeling well.
0: With a dreamy far up look.
3: And her nose stuck in a book.

0: quite vivid. Very different from the rest of us. She's nothing like the rest of us. She's different from the rest of us. She's
1: bound. Lead the way. Bonjour,
2: bonjour.
1: What does she think she is? Right from the moment when I met her, saw her, I said she's gorgeous and I fell. Here in town there's only she who is beautiful, I see. So I'm making plans to and may

0: Excuse me, ladies. 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Get out of here, boys! Beat it! Go on! How about it, Belle? Marry me.
1: Yes, John, can I have my book back?
0: It's not right for a woman to read, Belle.
1: You are positively primeval. Excuse me. Quick, stop!
0: You will marry me, Belle. Today's the day all your dreams come true.

0: want so much more than they've got planned.
1: More adventure than even she in her wildest imagination could have dreamt. For through a series of strange circumstances, she found herself held captive inside a dark and foreboding castle, inhabited by a very odd collection of characters.
2: Master will be furious if he finds out what we're up to.
3: Well, we don't have to tell him, do we?
1: There is nothing to worry about.
2: No, nothing. Just our entire future.
3: Fish posh. We have this for dinner.
1: We'll keep it simple.
4: What are you talking about?
5: What's going on? Come on, Mom.
3: Have a long trip here.
2: Oh, dear.
1: No need to worry.
3: We'll keep it simple.
2: If we're going to do it, then let's do it.
1: But of course, we must make them feel welcome. Esteemed madames and messieurs, it is with deepest pride and greatest pleasure that we welcome you. And now, we invite you to relax, pull up a chair, as the dining room proudly presents your dinner.

0: has lost her father and her freedom all in one day.
1: Need I remind you that your 21st birthday will be here soon?
0: I know that. Perhaps she has come to break the spell.
2: Remember, you must learn to love another and earn their love in return.
0: I know. And then we might all be human again.
1: Yes, yes, human again. Oh, that's good. Oh, that's very good.
3: I'm nothing.
4: A human again.
3: Wow!
4: Oh, no.
0: I thought I told you never to come here.
5: But I just wanted to find out what was...
0: It's none of your business.
5: Please stop.
0: You shouldn't have come to the West Wing.
5: And you should learn to control your temper.
0: I can't help it.
5: How do you know if you don't even try?
0: Say something nice to her.
2: Try to act like a gentleman.
0: I apologize.
2: Apology accepted.
1: That's it.
2: Chin. Chin.
0: I've never felt this way before.

glanced this way, I thought I saw. And when we touched, he didn't shudder at my paw. No, we can't be, I'll just ignore. But then she's never looked at me.

0: like guests, they come together on their own.
1: It's so cute.
0: We'll wait and see a few days more. There may be something there that wasn't there before.
2: You know, perhaps there is something there that wasn't there before.
1: There may be something there that wasn't there before.
3: What's there, Mama?
1: I'll tell you when you're older.
4: No one says no to Gaston. Rejected. It's more than I can bear. Publicly humiliated. I am disgraced. But I have a plan. Someone has to protect our village. Kill the beast or he will kill your
5: children.
4: With your children. You come for them in the night.
5: No!
4: Don't receive until his head is mounted on my wall. I say we kill a beast. They're not safe until he's dead. He'll come stalking us at night. So to sacrifice your children, it was once, rest at a time.

0: fair, but it's one exciting ride. Say a prayer and we're there in the drawbridge of a castle, and there's something truly terrible inside. It's a beast, it's a fang, it's a sharp one. And the claws kill claws for the beast. Hear him roar, see him foam, but they're not coming home till he's dead. Good and dead. Kill the beast. If you're not with us, then you're against us. We'll rid the village of this beast.
1: Torch,
0: for your courage through the slinking flames.
1: Help me, help me, help me, lead the way.

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0: 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I couldn't let them do this to you. I tried to warn you, this is all my fault.
1: At least I get to see you one last time.
0: We're together now. I won't let you die.
1: It's better this way.
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This is fun. It's a big old street party. Come on, everybody. 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Guys were terrific. Don't you just love that beat? It makes me just want to shake all over. Woo-hoo! Hello down there. 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

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Marschkinata, marsh, marschkinata, marschkinata, marsh, marschkinata. Now you! 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I feel so tropical! 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I'm having a wing ding of a time. How about you? Woohoo! 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Howdy, good to see you. 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

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Just sing Marsh Canada after we do. Okay, now, here we go! Marsh Canada, Marsh Marsh Canada, Marsh Canada, Marsh Marsh Canada. Now you, keep it going now. Marsh Canada, Marsh Marsh Canada, Marsh Canada, Marsh Marsh Canada. This is fun. It's a big old street party. Come on, everybody. Marsh Canada, Marsh Marsh Canada, Marsh Canada, Marsh Marsh Canada, Marsh Canada, Marsh Marsh Canada. Guys were terrific. Don't you just love that beat? It makes me just want to shake all over. Woo-hoo! Hello down there. Good to see you. Whoa. Come on, everybody. Dance with us. I'm having fun now. Chicka-oh, chicka-oh, chicka-oh-oh-oh. Gosh, we're having some swinging safari, huh? Hey, everybody, you want to sing along with us? Just sing Marsh Canada after we do. Okay, now, here we go! Marsh Canada, Marsh Marsh Canada, Marsh Canada, Marsh Marsh Canada. Now you, keep it going now. Marsh Canada, Marsh Marsh Canada, Marsh Canada, Marsh Marsh Canada. Fun. I feel so tropical. Keep a singing. Marsh Canada, Marsh Marsh Canada, Marsh Canada, Marsh Marsh Canada, Marsh Canada, Marsh Marsh Canada. Oh boy, that was great. This is some party. I'm having a wing ding of a time. How about you? Woohoo! Hey there. Howdy.

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You want to sing along with us? Just sing Mars Kanata after we do. Okay, now, here we go! Mars Kanata, Mars Mars Kanata, Mars Kanata, Mars Mars Kanata. Now you! Keep it going now! Mars Kanata, Mars Mars Kanata, Mars Kanata, Mars Mars Kanata. This is fun! It's a big old street party! Come on, everybody! Mars Kanata, Mars Mars Kanata, Mars Kanata, Mars Mars Kanata, Mars Kanata, Mars Mars Kanata. Oh boy! You guys were terrific! Don't you just love that beat? It makes me just want to shake all over. 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Hello down there! 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

Dorsch, we're having some swinging safari, huh? 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Just sing Marshkinata after we do. Okay, now, here we go! 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I feel so tropical! Keep a singing! Marshkinata, marsh, marshkinata.

Hello, everyone. Welcome aboard the Disneyland Railroad. We are now beginning a grand circle tour around the Magic Kingdom. We'll be stopping at Frontierland and Tomorrowland before reaching the exciting climax of our trip, a journey across the rim of the Grand Canyon and into the spectacular primeval world. Please remain seated throughout our trip, keeping your hands and legs safely inside the train. And no smoking, please. You're riding aboard one of four genuine steam-powered trains of the Disneyland Railroad. The forerunners of our trains were the celebrated pioneers of the rail that spanned our growing nation before the turn of the century. Now, don't be surprised if you hear the roar of a lion or the trumpet of a wild bull elephant, because we're riding through the jungles of Adventureland, one of seven themed lands here at Disneyland. Just past the tunnel up ahead is our first stop, Frontierland Station, gateway to the Old West. To the right of the station is New Orleans Square, which embraces the charm and elegance of old New Orleans as it was a century ago. If you'll be disembarking at Frontierland Station, please remain seated until our train comes to a complete stop. This is Frontierland and New Orleans Square. Frontierland Station. To those of you who have just joined us, welcome aboard. Please remain seated while the train is moving, and kindly keep your hands and arms inside the car. And no smoking, please. As we emerge from the tunnel, we'll be entering Bear Country, home of the Country Bear Jamboree. This wild and woolly musical review stars the irrepressible Big Al and that swingin' Teddy Barra. If you haven't seen this lively troupe, you haven't explored the whole frontier. In fact, you've barely got started. We're traveling alongside the rivers of America and heading into the true backwoods, back in time to the frontier as it was nearly a century ago. Life out here on the frontier was filled with challenges and hardships. The early settlers not only had to battle nature to survive, they also had to contend with river pirates and other outlaws. There across the river is proof. A settler's cabin is on fire. As we move further into the wilderness, keep an eye out for moose, elk, and deer along the water's edge. Walt Disney once said that Disneyland would never be completed as long as there is imagination left in the world. Well, imagination has gone to work again in the happiest land of all, the new Fantasyland. We're riding along the outskirts of that fairy tale village where you can enjoy new adventures with Peter Pan, Snow White, Mr. Toad, Pinocchio, and other favorite Disney characters. Just ahead is the enchanting home of It's a Small World, Walt Disney's salute to children around the globe. Here, happy children sing, dance, and celebrate the common bonds of people everywhere. In front of this colorful attraction are the topiary gardens, where plants grow in the shapes of some rather unusual animals. In the distance is the ice-capped Matterhorn Mountain.

Our friends in the forest are very wise. They know we must respect our earth, our home, for ourselves and for future generations. Carry this message with you.

0: Ladies and gentlemen, boys and girls, we proudly present the spirits of Norway.
1: To know this land's heart and soul, to discover its spirit, Norway. 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It was born in challenge. In 1,000 years of challenging the seas.

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1: 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Monster Sound Show! Okay, let's try it. Here we go. Ready? One, two, three.
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1: Okay, pretty good. Pretty good. Did you get that in there, Ken?
3: All right, sure, Ron. Would you like here?
1: Yes, I would. Folks, up behind that window, you'll see Ken. He's going to be our engineer today for the
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1: Now, see, folks, that's what this show here is all about, recording and reproducing sound. And this is where it all takes place, on the Foley stage. It's named after one of the pioneers of our business, Jack Foley. Now, in just a few moments, these four folks are going to use these props to create some spine-tingling sound effects for an old-fashioned haunted house thriller starring Chevy Chase as Mr. Lucky, Martin Short as Simon Weir, and our hand-picked team of Foley artists. Now, the first time you see the film, you're going to hear its original soundtrack. And I want you folks to pay close attention to every sound you hear. Because afterwards, these four are going to duplicate every one of them for you. And they're going to use these original props, designed and built by Disney sound effects wizard Jimmy McDonald. Okay, let's take a look at the film.

nobody here.

0: effects in that short film, believe it or not. Now it's their turn. So, let's meet our team of Foley artists. At station number one, we have... Okay, Sue. Sue is responsible for the sounds of the rain. A gentle push. Thunder. A gentle shake. Chandelier crash. Crackling fire in the fireplace. Sliding peephole. Inside door knock. 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Open door, closed door. And sliding library doors. You ready, Sue? Okay, stand over next to your rain and let's move to station number two, where we have...
1: Ken.
0: Ken, they're out here. Turn around this way, buddy. There you go. Ken's manning our electronic console, folks. Listen to this. Now then, as you can see, folks, these sounds here are all electronically reproduced, and you're not going to hear them during the recording process. However, if Ken does his job correctly, you are going to hear something during the final playback. Now, as if that isn't enough responsibility we've placed on his shoulders, folks, today Ken is also going to recreate for you the voice of the evil, sinister Simon Weir, Martin Short's character in the film. As a matter of fact, Ken is very excited now, folks, about giving all of you a preview of that evil, sinister growl. Ooh, feel that terror, folks. Yeah, come on, clap for Ken. All right, Ken, face your mic nice and close. And here we go to station number three, where we have...
2: Mike.
0: Okay, Mike. Now, folks, Mike's in our Foley pit, which consists of four different walking surfaces. We have cement, marble, wood, and gravel. Now, Mike, all you have to do is follow in the actor's footsteps, literally. When they take a step, you take a step. And when Simon closes a book, strikes a match, a bat flies by, or Mr. Lucky falls, you got that too, okay? All right, climbing that cement, that's where you start, Mike. And here we move to station number four, where we have...
3: Raylene.
0: Raylene, I hate to tell you this, but you were in the busiest station of this film, so get ready to work, okay? Now, you are responsible for the fierce wind, the rotating bookcase, the squeaking gate, the squeaking door, the umbrella, and Simon's foot, the grandfather clock and his chimes, three taps on a dog's head, tap being pulled from Simon's foot, and a flutter of papers after that bookcase explodes. Got it, Raylene?
3: Yep.
0: Okay. All right, now folks, I need your help too. We're going to add a line of dialogue to this film. When I hold up this cue card, I want every one of you to shout as loud as you can, look out. Here we go. Ready? One, two, three. Okay, good. You got the part. All right, here we go. Sue, stand by your rain and thunder, Raylene, and get ready with wind. Then move to the squeaky gate, then immediately right back to the wind. Mike, start on the cement, walk into the gravel, step up to the wood, your front porch, grunt, grab, grown Ken, and don't forget your buttons. Here we go. Quiet on the set.

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0: Have a seat, Foley artists. Have a seat. Relax, relax. How they sound in there, Ken?
2: They sounded great.
0: I'll tell you what, folks. We're going to let you be the judge here. We're going to play back this film one last time, but this time with its brand new soundtrack laid in. And remember, all the sound effects that you are about to hear were created entirely by this talented team of Foley artists. Let's take a look.

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0: hear.
1: Let's hear for our talented team of Foley artists.